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0: If I go missing, it is Tim and the Glory Boys on Country 600 CJWW. This is our special eQuest call for country. Just a heads up for all of the folks that are following Hilltops this season, even if you're not, getting these guesses in costs nothing. So we have a section under the contest form on our website for you to get your picks in for each Hilltops game day. Saskatoon Hilltops going against the Edmonton Wildcats this Sunday afternoon. You tell us who's going to win the game, what the score is going to be, and if you're the only one to get it right, you're going to win an oil change from OK Tire. If multiple people get it right, then it'll go to a draw. But that's how that's going to work, and it costs absolutely nothing to get those guesses in. CJWWRadio.com. You can also get those requests going. And we have a legendary classic from Willie Nelson next.
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0: remember when he was at the X a few years back, and I think it's still the only time a full tour ever played on that grandstand. 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
9: The Environment Canada forecast for Saskatoon and area, partly cloudy with fog patches developing overnight, a low of 9. Those fog patches dissipate tomorrow morning, giving way to a mix of sun and cloud, a high of 21. For Thursday night, mainly cloudy with periods of rain beginning near midnight, wind becoming east 20 kilometers an hour overnight, a low of 12. Rain for Friday, a high of 15. For the Prince Albert region, partly cloudy tonight. Fog patches develop overnight. Wind becoming light this evening, a low of 9. The fog patches dissipate tomorrow morning, leaving a mix of sun and cloud, a high of 20. For Thursday night, partly cloudy with a very slight chance of showers overnight, a low of 11. And then a mix of sun and cloud with a 60% chance of showers for Friday and a high of 18.
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1: 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And second person charged in Regina double homicide.
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0: 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Got a bit of a stacked event calendar for Saskatoon area. I'm looking at the Wynyard Summer Send-Off. Kind of bittersweet that an event saying goodbye to summer is in 10 days. August 22nd. We knew the summer was going to fly by, though. 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And we've got details under the event page at cjwwradio.com.
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6: The Environment Canada forecast for Saskatoon and area. Partly cloudy with fog patches developing overnight, a low of 9. Those fog patches dissipate tomorrow morning, giving way to a mix of sun and cloud, a high of 21. For Thursday night, mainly cloudy with periods of rain beginning near midnight. Wind becoming east 20 kilometers an hour overnight, a low of 12. Rain for Friday, a high of 15. For the Prince Albert region, partly cloudy tonight. Fog patches develop overnight, wind becoming light this evening, a low of 9. The fog patches dissipate tomorrow morning, leaving a mix of sun and cloud, a high of 20. For Thursday night, partly cloudy with a very slight chance of showers overnight, a low of 11. And then a mix of sun and cloud with a 60% chance of showers for Friday and a high of 18.
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4: The Environment Canada forecast for Saskatoon and area. Partly cloudy with fog patches developing overnight, a low of 9. Those fog patches dissipate tomorrow morning, giving way to a mix of sun and cloud, a high of 21. For Thursday night, mainly cloudy with periods of rain beginning near midnight. Wind becoming east 20 kilometers an hour overnight, a low of 12. Rain for Friday, a high of 15. For the Prince Albert region, partly cloudy tonight. Fog patches develop overnight. Wind becoming light this evening, a low of 9. The fog patches dissipate tomorrow morning, leaving a mix of sun and cloud, a high of 20. For Thursday night, partly cloudy with a very slight chance of showers overnight, a low of 11. And then a mix of sun and cloud with a 60% chance of showers for Friday and a high of 18.
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3: He's a ranch hand in a pinch, man. 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'Cause she's a gold digger with a quick trigger. 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

0: my horseback.
1: Horseback. That is our modern cowboy hero, Cody Johnson, on Country 600 CJWW. Big shout out to Deland from Christopher Lake that sent that request in. 306-938-0600 and eQuest requests, of course, over at CJWWradio.com. We're just after 7 o'clock. Big thanks again to Kiella from the Latino Pavilion at Folk Fest. She stopped by earlier this afternoon. She brought food. Oh boy, did she bring food. So she's of Mexican heritage. And something about Mexican cuisine and people specifically from Mexico, sharing their food is so important to them. And they really like making you eat like lots of food. So she brought a whole stack of burritos.

0: and for everyone in the office, and I'm still having trouble walking. It was so much food. Folk Fest is going to be at Prairie Land Park this Friday and Saturday. Details and tickets, of course, you can purchase online.
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2: 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CJWW and Flamin are hitting the road with the 50th anniversary edition of the Saskatchewan Summer Hauler. 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

0: Catch us on the road, scan the QR code, and take a selfie with the trailer for your chance to win. Here's hoping you're one of the 60 lucky people that will be in for the final draw with the trailer and everything inside worth over $40,000. Because remember, if you want to be a baller, you've got to win the Summer Hauler.
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0: sexy. Shout out to the people out in the field. I don't know for how many people harvest has started, but we're really in that part of the year. A little bit of rain this week. Hopefully the setbacks are completely minimal for you and your homestead. We got music still to come from Dallas Smith and Ella Langley and Morgan Wallen on the other side of this.
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4: The Environment Canada forecast for Saskatoon and area. Partly cloudy with fog patches developing overnight, a low of 9. Those fog patches dissipate tomorrow morning, giving way to a mix of sun and cloud, a high of 21. For Thursday night, mainly cloudy with periods of rain beginning near midnight. Wind becoming east 20 kilometers an hour overnight, a low of 12. Rain for Friday, a high of 15. For the Prince Albert region, partly cloudy tonight. Fog patches develop overnight. Wind becoming light this evening, a low of 9. The fog patches dissipate tomorrow morning, leaving a mix of sun and cloud, a high of 20. For Thursday night, partly cloudy with a very slight chance of showers overnight, a low of 11. And then a mix of sun and cloud with a 60% chance of showers for Friday and a high of 18.
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0: Country 600 CJWW. Stay country or die trying. We got a Canadian comedy legend, Saskatchewan comedy legend, I will add, coming to Saskatoon in October. Of course, I'm talking about Corner Gas's very own, Tisdale, Saskatchewan's very own, Brent Butt. He's going to be doing a show at TCU Place, stand-up comedy here in Saskatoon, October 16th. I keep telling the people in my life, I would really like to see more stand-up comedy. How about a local legend like Brent Butt? 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

0: was Barker Band with After Dark, Country 600 CJWW. Well, we're getting close to the time of day where it's after dark. I don't know, in summer, it's like I'm so hardwired in our winters, like 7 o'clock should be getting dark. Well, we have a couple months before that happens, as little as I try to think about it. But my name is Jared Bowes, and it's been a pleasure in here covering for Jason Lee. Take care. We'll chat next time. Have a wonderful rest of your Wednesday night.
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15: The Environment Canada forecast for Saskatoon and area. Partly cloudy with fog patches developing overnight, a low of 9. Those fog patches dissipate tomorrow morning, giving way to a mix of sun and cloud, a high of 21. For Thursday night, mainly cloudy with periods of rain beginning near midnight. Wind becoming east 20 kilometers an hour overnight, a low of 12. Rain for Friday, a high of 15. For the Prince Albert region, partly cloudy tonight. Fog patches develop overnight. Wind becoming light this evening, a low of 9. The fog patches dissipate tomorrow morning, leaving a mix of sun and cloud, a high of 20. For Thursday night, partly cloudy with a very slight chance of showers overnight, a low of 11. And then a mix of sun and cloud with a 60% chance of showers for Friday and a high of 18.
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1: The Environment Canada forecast for Saskatoon and area. Partly cloudy with fog patches developing overnight, a low of 9. Those fog patches dissipate tomorrow morning, giving way to a mix of sun and cloud, a high of 21. For Thursday night, mainly cloudy with periods of rain beginning near midnight. Wind becoming east 20 kilometers an hour overnight, a low of 12. Rain for Friday, a high of 15. For the Prince Albert region, partly cloudy tonight. Fog patches develop overnight. Wind becoming light this evening, a low of 9. The fog patches dissipate tomorrow morning, leaving a mix of sun and cloud, a high of 20. For Thursday night, partly cloudy with a very slight chance of showers overnight, a low of 11. And then a mix of sun and cloud with a 60% chance of showers for Friday and a high of 18.
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1: Two boots. The first is for Carla Beck. She's the most negative person in this country. And the second is for Global TV. Did they lay off all their morning staff?
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18: The Environment Canada forecast for Saskatoon and area: partly cloudy with fog patches developing overnight, a low of 9. Those fog patches dissipate tomorrow morning, giving way to a mix of sun and cloud, a high of 21. For Thursday night, mainly cloudy with periods of rain beginning near midnight, wind becoming east 20 kilometers an hour overnight, a low of 12. Rain for Friday, a high of 15. For the Prince Albert region, partly cloudy tonight. Fog patches develop overnight. Wind becoming light this evening, a low of 9. The fog patches dissipate tomorrow morning, leaving a mix of sun and cloud, a high of 20. For Thursday night, partly cloudy with a very slight chance of showers overnight, a low of 11. And then a mix of sun and cloud with a 60% chance of showers for Friday and a high of 18.
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2: The Environment Canada forecast for Saskatoon and area. Partly cloudy with fog patches developing overnight, a low of 9. Those fog patches dissipate tomorrow morning, giving way to a mix of sun and cloud, a high of 21. For Thursday night, mainly cloudy with periods of rain beginning near midnight. Wind becoming east 20 kilometers an hour overnight, a low of 12. Rain for Friday, a high of 15. For the Prince Albert region, partly cloudy tonight. Fog patches develop overnight, wind becoming light this evening, a low of 9. The fog patches dissipate tomorrow morning, leaving a mix of sun and cloud, a high of 20. For Thursday night, partly cloudy with a very slight chance of showers overnight, a low of 11. And then a mix of sun and cloud with a 60% chance of showers for Friday and a high of 18.
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1: The Environment Canada forecast for Saskatoon and area. Partly cloudy with fog patches developing overnight, a low of 9. Those fog patches dissipate tomorrow morning, giving way to a mix of sun and cloud, a high of 21. For Thursday night, mainly cloudy with periods of rain beginning near midnight. Wind becoming east 20 kilometers an hour overnight, a low of 12. Rain for Friday, a high of 15. For the Prince Albert region, partly cloudy tonight. Fog patches develop overnight. Wind becoming light this evening, a low of 9. The fog patches dissipate tomorrow morning, leaving a mix of sun and cloud, a high of 20. For Thursday night, partly cloudy with a very slight chance of showers overnight, a low of 11. And then a mix of sun and cloud with a 60% chance of showers for Friday and a high of 18.
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3: The Environment Canada forecast for Saskatoon and area. Partly cloudy with fog patches developing overnight, a low of 9. Those fog patches dissipate tomorrow morning, giving way to a mix of sun and cloud, a high of 21. For Thursday night, mainly cloudy with periods of rain beginning near midnight. Wind becoming east 20 kilometers an hour overnight, a low of 12. Rain for Friday, a high of 15. For the Prince Albert region, partly cloudy tonight. Fog patches develop overnight. Wind becoming light this evening, a low of 9. The fog patches dissipate tomorrow morning, leaving a mix of sun and cloud, a high of 20. For Thursday night, partly cloudy with a very slight chance of showers overnight, a low of 11. And then a mix of sun and cloud with a 60% chance of showers for Friday and a high of 18.
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5: The Environment Canada forecast for Saskatoon and area. Partly cloudy with fog patches developing overnight, a low of 9. Those fog patches dissipate tomorrow morning, giving way to a mix of sun and cloud, a high of 21. For Thursday night, mainly cloudy with periods of rain beginning near midnight. Wind becoming east 20 kilometers an hour overnight, a low of 12. Rain for Friday, a high of 15. For the Prince Albert region, partly cloudy tonight. Fog patches develop overnight. Wind becoming light this evening, a low of 9. The fog patches dissipate tomorrow morning, leaving a mix of sun and cloud, a high of 20. For Thursday night, partly cloudy with a very slight chance of showers overnight, a low of 11. And then a mix of sun and cloud with a 60% chance of showers for Friday and a high of 18.
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1: The Environment Canada forecast for Saskatoon and area. Partly cloudy with fog patches developing overnight, a low of 9. Those fog patches dissipate tomorrow morning, giving way to a mix of sun and cloud, a high of 21. For Thursday night, mainly cloudy with periods of rain beginning near midnight. Wind becoming east 20 kilometers an hour overnight, a low of 12. Rain for Friday, a high of 15. For the Prince Albert region, partly cloudy tonight. Fog patches develop overnight. Wind becoming light this evening, a low of 9. The fog patches dissipate tomorrow morning, leaving a mix of sun and cloud, a high of 20. For Thursday night, partly cloudy with a very slight chance of showers overnight, a low of 11. And then a mix of sun and cloud with a 60% chance of showers for Friday and a high of 18.
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1: Two boots. The first is for Carla Beck. She's the most negative person in this country. And the second is for Global TV. Did they lay off all their morning staff?
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14: The Environment Canada forecast for Saskatoon and area. Partly cloudy with fog patches developing overnight, a low of 9. Those fog patches dissipate tomorrow morning, giving way to a mix of sun and cloud, a high of 21. For Thursday night, mainly cloudy with periods of rain beginning near midnight. Wind becoming east 20 kilometers an hour overnight, a low of 12. Rain for Friday, a high of 15. For the Prince Albert region, partly cloudy tonight. Fog patches develop overnight. Wind becoming light this evening, a low of 9. The fog patches dissipate tomorrow morning, leaving a mix of sun and cloud, a high of 20. For Thursday night, partly cloudy with a very slight chance of showers overnight.

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4: The Environment Canada forecast for Saskatoon and area. Partly cloudy with fog patches developing overnight, a low of 9. Those fog patches dissipate tomorrow morning, giving way to a mix of sun and cloud, a high of 21. For Thursday night, mainly cloudy with periods of rain beginning near midnight. Wind becoming east 20 kilometers an hour overnight, a low of 12. Rain for Friday, a high of 15. For the Prince Albert region, partly cloudy tonight. Fog patches develop overnight. Wind becoming light this evening, a low of 9. The fog patches dissipate tomorrow morning, leaving a mix of sun and cloud, a high of 20. For Thursday night, partly cloudy with a very slight chance of showers overnight, a low of 11. And then a mix of sun and cloud with a 60% chance of showers for Friday and a high of 18.
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1: The Environment Canada forecast for Saskatoon and area. Partly cloudy with fog patches developing overnight, a low of 9. Those fog patches dissipate tomorrow morning, giving way to a mix of sun and cloud, a high of 21. For Thursday night, mainly cloudy with periods of rain beginning near midnight. Wind becoming east 20 kilometers an hour overnight, a low of 12. Rain for Friday, a high of 15. For the Prince Albert region, partly cloudy tonight. Fog patches develop overnight. Wind becoming light this evening, a low of 9. The fog patches dissipate tomorrow morning, leaving a mix of sun and cloud, a high of 20. For Thursday night, partly cloudy with a very slight chance of showers overnight, a low of 11. And then a mix of sun and cloud with a 60% chance of showers for Friday and a high of 18.
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0: I'm Steve Chisholm, and this is the 411. 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
1: Hey there, it's Derek Chesney of the Saskatoon Crime Stoppers. This week on Crime Stoppers Unmasked, we're asking for the public's help on identifying numerous suspects involved in two break and enter incidents in the city's south end. These two incidents took place on July 23rd and July 29th of 2026 in the early morning hours at a restaurant in the 3000 block of Preston Avenue South. On both occasions, the suspect gained access to the restaurant by prying open the rear door. On July 23rd, the suspects took a large safe which contained $31,000. On the second incident a few days later, the suspects got away with the cash register with $700 in cash. At both incidents, the suspects' faces were covered and appeared to leave in different directions after exiting the building. Photos and video of the suspects from both incidents can be seen on our Instagram and our Facebook pages. Do you have information about this crime or who is responsible? 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Tips are completely anonymous. We don't want your name. We just want your assistance. Saskatoon Crime Stoppers. 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

0: 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Crush It tastes like
1: victory. Patches develop overnight, wind becoming light this evening, a low of 9. The fog patches dissipate tomorrow morning, leaving a mix of sun and cloud, a high of 20. For Thursday night, partly cloudy with a very slight chance of showers overnight, a low of 11, and then a mix of sun and cloud with a 60% chance of showers for Friday and a high of 18.
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5: The Environment Canada forecast for Saskatoon and area, partly cloudy with fog patches developing overnight, a low of 9. Those fog patches dissipate tomorrow morning, giving way to a mix of sun and cloud, a high of 21. For Thursday night, mainly cloudy with periods of rain beginning near midnight, wind becoming east 20 kilometers an hour overnight, a low of 12. Rain for Friday, a high of 15. For the Prince Albert region, partly cloudy tonight. Fog patches develop overnight. Wind becoming light this evening, a low of 9. The fog patches dissipate tomorrow morning, leaving a mix of sun and cloud, a high of 20. For Thursday night, partly cloudy with a very slight chance of showers overnight, a low of 11. And then a mix of sun and cloud with a 60% chance of showers for Friday and a high of 18.
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It's All Night Country, and we continue in a moment on CJWW. 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

keeping you company the best way we know how. It's All Night Country. And we continue in a moment on CJWW. 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
3: Hey there, it's Derek Chesney of the Saskatoon Crime Stoppers. This week on Crime Stoppers Unmasked, we're asking for the public's help in identifying numerous suspects involved in two break and enter incidents in the city's south end. These two incidents took place on July 23rd and July 29th of 2026 in the early morning hours at a restaurant in the 3000 block of Preston Avenue South. On both occasions, the suspect gained access to the restaurant by prying open the rear door. On July 23rd, the suspects took a large safe which contained $31,000. On the second incident a few days later, the suspects got away with the cash register with $700 in cash. At both incidents, the suspects' faces were covered and appeared to leave in different directions after exiting the building. Photos and video of the suspects from both incidents can be seen on our Instagram and our Facebook pages. 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Tips are completely anonymous. We don't want your name. 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Saskatoon Crime Stoppers. 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

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It's that legendary new song scent. 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CJWW.

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0: Introducing the new Crush It Hard Iced Tea from the makers of Provincial Vodka. 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
1: He's a ranch hand in a pinch, man. 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

legendary country on CJWW doesn't get any bigger than this. 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

0: Hey there. It's Derek Chesney here with the Saskatoon Crime Stoppers. This week on Crime Stoppers Unmasked, we're asking for the public's help in identifying numerous suspects involved in two break-and-enter incidents in the city's south end. These two incidents took place on July 23rd and July 29th of 2026 in the early morning hours at a restaurant in the 3000 block of Preston Avenue South. On both occasions, the suspect gained access to the restaurant by prying open the rear door. On July 23rd, the suspects took a large safe which contained $31,000. On the second incident a few days later, the suspects got away with the cash register with $700 in cash. At both incidents, the suspects' faces were covered and appeared to leave in different directions after exiting the building. Photos and video of the suspects from both incidents can be seen on our Instagram and our Facebook pages. Do you have information about this crime or who is responsible? If so, please give us a call at 1-800-228-4777. 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Tips are completely anonymous. We don't want your name. We just want your assistance. Saskatoon Crime Stoppers. Do your part to stop crime in our community.
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0: from the CJWW Newsroom, bringing you Saskatchewan's news first. Here's what's happening.
1: Good morning. It's 13 degrees at 6 o'clock. I'm Venice Ferguson. The Royal University Hospital Emergency Department waiting room is reopened following repairs. The Saskatchewan Health Authority says a water leak August 6th resulted in the temporary closure of the waiting room. An alternate waiting room was set up next to the closed area. There was no impact to emergency department operations, according to the SHA. Meanwhile, proceeds from the latest hospital home lottery are going to emergency departments in Saskatoon. This year's grand prize is a Candle Lake cottage. It's 2,300 square feet, has 3 bedrooms and 2.5 baths, and is valued at $2 million. The cottage was built by Allaire Homes, and it's their first time building for Hospital Home Lottery. Lucina Hickey, CEO of St. Paul's Hospital Foundation, says they try to represent each area of healthcare when choosing where the funds from the lottery will go.
2: If you've ever been to St. Paul's Emergency Department, you know it is a very busy place. Mm-hmm. And so when it comes to efficiency of care, efficacy of care, it is imperative that our staff have the exact equipment that they need, and as well for our patients to have the best experiences that they can.
1: Other prizes include the Winter Your Way VIP prize, which is a trip to the French Alps, Spain, or $50,000 in cash. The early bird deadline is next Friday. 20th Street West will be closed from Avenue H South to Avenue F South for the White Buffalo Youth Lodge Back to School Backpack Carnival, starting tonight at 6 p.m. and going until tomorrow at 6 p.m. The Prince Albert Police Service renewed calls to the public to help find missing 14-year-old Peyton Flett during a press conference on Wednesday. The conference was done in partnership with the Prince Albert Grand Council to provide an update on her disappearance. The 14-year-old was reported as missing June 30th. She was last seen between June 16th and 17th in the area of Marquis Road and Central Avenue, and was last known to be wearing a gray and red hoodie, blue Christmas PJ pants, and had a black fanny pack. Grand Chief Brian Hardlott of Prince Albert Grand Council says coming forward with information isn't always easy, but it still needs to be done.
3: Say that Peyton is deeply loved, but her family has lived with questions and an uncertainty every day, and the answers they shouldn't have to carry on. So that's why the reason we're doing this press conference here today. And they are not alone. People are working every day to find Peyton.
1: A photo is in our online story. Two women are facing second-degree murder charges following a double homicide in Regina early Tuesday morning. The bodies of a 42-year-old woman and a 37-year-old man were found in the 1100 block of Elphinstone Street. They'd been shot. 19-year-old Patricia Stevenson was arrested shortly after the bodies were located. Wednesday, Regina police arrested 42-year-old Rose Sparvier. I'm Venice Ferguson, CJWW News.
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1: The Environment Canada forecast for Saskatoon and area clearing this afternoon and a high of 21. Tonight, increasing cloudiness and periods of rain, low 12. Rain tomorrow, 5 to 10 millimeters possible, high 19. Clearing on Saturday, high 22. Sunny on Sunday, high 25. For the Prince Albert region, clearing this afternoon and a high of 20 today. Increasing cloudiness overnight, low 10. Tomorrow, cloudy. The rain begins in the morning. 5 to 10 millimeters is possible. And a high of 18. Mix of sun and cloud Saturday, high 20. Sunshine on Sunday, high 24. It's 12 in Spiritwood and Regina. 10 in Rosetown. It's 11 in Outlook in Humboldt. 9 in Kindersley. Wynyard 7. It's 8 in Watrous. LaRange at 13. It's 11 in Meadow Lake, Nipawin, and in Swift Current. It's 8 in Melfort, 6 in Hudson Bay, Yorkton and Moose Jaw, 9. It's 10 in Lloydminster. In North Battleford, the wind is west 8. It's 11. Prince Albert, the winds are calm. It's cloudy and 11. Saskatoon, the wind is east-southeast 3. It's mostly cloudy and it's 13 degrees. Gregor is in next with sports.
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0: From
6: For the first time in their three-year history, the Saskatoon Berries are playing for the league championship. Good morning, I'm Gregor. The Berries downed Moose Jaw 7-4 last night before a record crowd over 2,400 at Cairns Field. Former Miller Express, now Saskatoon left fielder Nathan Houston, capped off a five-run third inning with a two-run single. Houston was with Moose Jaw back in 2024 when they defeated the Berries, but says it feels good to be on the other side.
7: Of course it does, yeah. The boys behind me deserve it too. Worked hard all year and came up clutch in some big moments. And did what he had to do.
6: So Saskatoon will face Sylvan Lake in the best of three WCBL final after the Gulls knocked off Okotoks in two straight games. Game one, Saturday in Sylvan Lake. Game two here, Cairns Field, Sunday night at 7. No change to the Saskatchewan Roughriders injury report yesterday. The 6-2 Green and White make a Saturday visit to 3-6 Hamilton. They've dropped three in a row. The last Riders win saw Stone Cold Tommy Stevens register a second straight hat-trick of rushing touchdowns in a win over Ottawa. Stevens celebrated his third major, mimicking WWE star Stone Cold Steve Austin's clapping of beer cans, but he used water bottles on the Saskatchewan bench. There was water splashing about, and Stevens was asked if any of that spillage hit Trevor Harris.
8: Possibly. I think Mike Rose got it. If you watch the video, Mike is like just back, and so made sure not to get the iPad. I didn't want to pay for that.
6: Stevens leads the CFL 11 touchdowns in 8 games. Week 11 kicks off tonight. BC's in Calgary. Saskatoon Hilltops home opener Sunday 1 p.m. SMF Field. They host the Edmonton Wildcats. MLB Jays explode for 5 runs in the 8th. That's a third straight win over the Red Sox. Toronto now 1.5 back of a wild card. Basketball, not a good look for the CEBL here. The Winnipeg Sea Bears and Brampton Honey Badgers opened game one at the CAA Center in Brampton, but play suspended due to condensation on the court. The league says the championship will now just be a single game held in Winnipeg Saturday. Finally, WNBA Temple lose to Dallas. That's a 10-game losing streak for them now. Yikes. For all the Major League scores and more, go to cjwwradio.com.
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0: Patty Loveless, I'm That Kind of Girl on Country 600 CJWW. It's Ben Brooks joining you this morning with a mix of sun and cloud. Today will be up to 21 degrees, and for Prince Albert, a mix of sun and cloud and 20 degrees for the day today. Got to give a huge shout out to the Saskatoon Berries. Big win for them yesterday, 7-4, and they did that right in front of a record crowd of more than 2,400 fans at Cairns Field. So that means that they will now take on the Sylvan Lake Gulls in the best of three WCBL final. So good luck to them. Game one is going Saturday in Sylvan Lake, and then it's right back to Cairns Field for game two Sunday night at 7. But yeah, awesome to hear that news from the Saskatoon Berries this morning. And we got an awesome lineup for you today. We're going to be hearing from Matt Lang and John Party in just a few short moments. And have you ever wondered why mosquitoes like some people more than others? Well, science has the answer, and we're going to talk about it next.
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1: John Party and Boots Off with Country 600 CJWW. Well, if you're one of those people who gets absolutely eaten alive by mosquitoes when everyone else seems fine, researchers may finally have part of the answer. A study involving 119 adults found that different mosquito species are actually attracted to different people. So just because one type of mosquito loves you doesn't necessarily mean that they all do. But researchers say a lot of it just comes down to the bacteria on our skin and the natural chemicals that our body gives off. And each mosquito species seem to respond to a different combination. So the hope is that this could eventually lead to better, more targeted mosquito repellents. So apparently, mosquitoes really do have a type. And unfortunately, some of us are exactly it.
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1: That forecast today, a mix of sun and cloud in Saskatoon and up to a high of 21 degrees. There's periods of rain tonight, dipping down to a low of 12. Expecting 5 to 10 millimeters of rain for the day tomorrow and a high of 19. And a mix of sun and cloud on Saturday and a high of 22. Prince Albert, it's a mix of sun and cloud today and a high of 20. Partly cloudy and a low of 10 tonight. 5 to 10 millimeters of rain tomorrow and a high of 18. And into Saturday, a mix of sun and cloud and a high of 20. Hotspot in the province is LaRange at 13, and your coldest is Hudson Bay at 7. Battlefords are hazy at 11. Prince Albert, mostly cloudy at 11. And in Saskatoon, mostly cloudy, a north wind at 2, and sitting at 12 degrees.

0: the CJWW Newsroom, bringing you Saskatchewan's news first. Here's what's happening.
1: Good morning. It's 12 degrees at 6:30. I'm Venice Ferguson. A 52-year-old man from the RM of Martin, not far from Mooseman, is facing charges following an RCMP investigation into a case of alleged fraud involving cattle brands. Officers received the report July 6. Livestock Services of Saskatchewan inspected 197 head of cattle. RCMP say the investigation determined 99 head carried an altered brand being applied over top of the original brand. The remaining 98 were branded with a new brand. The man will make his first court appearance in Mooseman next month. It takes many months to develop a federal budget. The Secretary of State for the Canada Revenue Agency is in our province this week for pre-budget consultations. Wayne Long is on a cross-country tour.
2: Prime Minister Carney is absolutely intent on listening. He wants to get feedback from Canadians. He wants to get feedback from families, sectors, you name it. And that's how we build a budget reactive and reflective of where Canada needs to go.
1: Long expects the fall budget to have a strong focus on major projects and infrastructure investments, as well as defense and even agriculture. Air Canada shares took flight yesterday after announcing it will sell a quarter of its Aeroplan loyalty program to Blackstone and a trio of Canadian pension funds. The $2.5 billion will bolster the airline's balance sheet. Air Canada stock was up 11% yesterday. That's the highest point since the COVID pandemic 6 years ago. And Warman RCMP are looking for help in locating a missing 17-year-old girl from Martinsville. Michelle Cifuentes also goes by the name Ashley, and she was last seen in Martinsville on Rock Hill Lane. A description is in our online story. If you've seen Michelle or know where she is, you're asked to contact Warman RCMP or Saskatchewan Crime Stoppers. I'm Venice Ferguson, CJWW News.
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1: The Environment Canada forecast for Saskatoon and area clearing this afternoon and a high of 21. Tonight, increasing cloudiness and periods of rain, low 12. Rain tomorrow, 5 to 10 millimeters possible, high 19. Clearing on Saturday, high 22. Sunny on Sunday, high 25. For the Prince Albert region, clearing this afternoon and a high of 20 today. Increasing cloudiness overnight, low 10. Tomorrow, cloudy. The rain begins in the morning. 5 to 10 millimeters is possible. And a high of 18. Mix of sun and cloud Saturday, high 20. Sunshine on Sunday, high 24. It's 12 in Spiritwood, 10 in Rosetown, Outlook and Kindersley, as well as Watrous. 7 in Wynyard. It's 12 in Regina. 11 in Meadow Lake, Nipawin and Swift Current. 13 in LaRange. It's 9 in Melfort and Moose Jaw, 7 in Hudson Bay, 8 in Yorkton. It's 10 with light rain in Lloydminster. In North Battleford, the winds are calm. It's 11. Prince Albert, the wind is north-northeast 4, mostly cloudy, and 11. Saskatoon, the wind is north 2. It's mostly cloudy, and it's 12 degrees. Gregor is in next with sports.
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4: Good morning, I'm Gregor. The Saskatoon Berries parlayed a 5-run, 3rd-inning off veteran ace Moose Jaw right-hander Weston Wells into a 7-4 victory over the Miller Express. It's a 2-game sweep of the best of 3 last night. The win came before a record crowd, 2,467 fans crammed into Cairns Field. DH Nick Stinson came up clutch, 2 doubles and 3 RBIs. He saluted the record crowd for spurning them on to the win.
5: We knew they were going to show up, but definitely a huge advantage for us, man, and I just can't wait to get started in the championship.
4: Meanwhile, out west, Sylvan Lake outscored Okotoks to sweep that divisional final. So it's Berries and Gulls. They'll open the best of 3 WCBL final Saturday in Sylvan Lake. Game 2 Sunday at Cairns Field. First pitch, 7 p.m. Meanwhile, it's official. The Saskatchewan Roughriders short yardage QB Tommy Stevens has undergone a nickname change from Touchdown Tommy Stevens to Stone Cold Tommy Stevens, borrowing from the persona of wrestling legend Steve Austin. His name change in the moniker was cemented after he got his third touchdown during Friday's victory over Ottawa. He smashed together two water bottles standing on the green and white bench. The 6-2 Riders continue prep for Saturday's visit to Hamilton, where they'll face the 3-6 Tiger Cats. They've dubbed the theme for the game WrestleFest, appropriately enough for Stevens, who was asked if he was aware of that.
6: Kind of funny, too, because we had a good conversation about dinosaurs before we went to Edmonton, and it was like dinosaur night there, so themes are kind of following us.
4: As for who's kicking this weekend, head coach Corey Mace says he'll make that decision later between newcomer Dawson Hodge and the incumbent Alex Hea. 1-0, Saskatoon Hilltops host the Edmonton Wildcats. It's their home opener Sunday at 1 o'clock, SMF Field. MLB, Jays managed to leapfrog a couple of teams. They won over Boston for a third straight game. Toronto now just 1.5 back of the wild card. Finally, some golf. FedEx Cup playoffs begin today. There's three Canadians in the field, but how about that pairing? Scheffler and McIlroy, though. And finally, Tina Liu of Warman and Saskatoon's Grace Odnikin need to shoot low today to get back into the Canadian Junior Women's Championships. With the man Ryan Mosher of Saskatoon fired a 3-under round, he moved up 35 places to get himself in the hunt. For all the Major League scores and more, go to CJWWRadio.com.
0: This is the CJWW Moo Crew with Ben Brown.

0: Tracy Lawrence and Better Man, Better Off on Country 600 CJWW. We'll be up to 21 degrees with a mix of sun and cloud in Saskatoon today. We're at 12 right now.
1: 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It's the Moo Crew with Ben Brooks on CJWW.
0: Well, good morning, Sarah.
2: Good morning.
0: Actually got a pretty fun night planned here. It's the barbecue party
2: tonight. Ooh, nice. Heck yeah.
0: Looking forward to being, well, we'll see what kind of shape I'm in tomorrow after the barbecue party later on tonight. Well, this family, they won the original party back in the 90s.
2: Oh, cool.
0: So, yeah, so it's going to be pretty cool to... see if that barbecue is still going strong from
2: back,
0: all
2: yeah.
0: the way back in 1990. Right? Anyway, what have we got in our Country Music Insider here today?
2: At one of Miranda Lambert's concerts here recently, she brought out Gretchen Wilson and Lainey Wilson on stage, and the three of them ended up performing drunk, and I don't want to go home together on stage.

0: They sounded pretty good together.
1: I know, right? Let's record an album already.
0: Yeah, come on. Yeah, exactly.
1: Speaking of Miranda, her and her Mutt Nation Foundation are giving Animal Shelter something to bark about. Mutt Nation and Tractor Supply donated $5,000 to 51 shelters across the U.S. for a total of $255,000.
0: Wow.
1: One shelter in every state, plus a wild card pick, received a surprise grant through the Mutts Across America program. Miranda says it's one of her favorite programs because it recognizes the people doing the hard work at shelters every day.
0: You bet.
1: Riley Green is proving he's just like the rest of us. He shops on Facebook Marketplace. He recently bought a Gibson J45 acoustic guitar from a seller and even met up with the person to make the deal, and he shared a photo of of the exchange.
0: Awesome.
1: We don't know what he ended up paying for it, but the seller was pretty happy with who was buying it, saying it made selling it feel a little better.
0: No doubt.
1: Jackson Dean is officially off the market. He just married his longtime girlfriend, Shannon. So
0: there
1: big congrats
0: you go.
1: To them.
0: Yeah.
1: And a quick throwback Thursday. It was 35 years ago today, 35 years,
0: okay.
1: 1991, when Brooks and Dunn released their debut album, Brand New Man.
0: Wow.
1: 35 years ago.
0: That's crazy.
1: Yeah.
0: And it was about 7 days after that I was born. So
1: there you go.
0: There you go. The more we know. And that is a few of the things on the go in our Country Music Insider.
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0: That's Tennille Towns and Sunshine's Free on Country 600 CJWW. And it's time for a bit of Moo Crew comedy for you this morning. And here's one today from Joe DeRosa.
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0: from the CJWW Newsroom, bringing you Saskatchewan's news first. Here's what's happening.
1: Good morning. It's 12 degrees at 7 o'clock. I'm Venice Ferguson. Coming up, pre-budget consultations in Saskatchewan. In sports, the Berries are WCBL finals bound. No change to the injury report for the Riders, and three Canadians begin their hunt in the PGA playoffs today. In agribiz, the United States Department of Agriculture reduces its forecast for Russian and Ukrainian wheat exports, but a market analyst calls the estimate conservative. If you see news where you're at, call us, 244-1925. The Royal University Hospital Emergency Department waiting room is reopened following repairs. The Saskatchewan Health Authority says a water leak August 6th resulted in the temporary closure of the waiting room. An alternate waiting room was set up next to the closed area. There was no impact to emergency department operations, according to the SHA. Pre-budget consultations are underway, and the federal government is inviting Canadians to help shape the next budget. Wayne Long, Secretary of State and Liberal MP, is currently in Saskatchewan, getting a feel for what the people of the prairies want to see their tax dollars spent on. Long says, based on what he's been hearing already, budget will have a strong focus on major projects in infrastructure investments, defense, and the agriculture sector.
2: The agriculture sector employs more people per capita than any sector in this country. We want to continue that. I mean, obviously, our agriculture minister, Heath McDonald, just returned from China with Premier Mo, with respect to canola, signing a canola deal. But we want to talk to the sectors and listen to people that are on the front lines, get feedback from people on the ground.
1: There is an online pre-budget submission and questionnaire portal where Canadians can provide the government with feedback on what they'd like to see funded this fall. A link is available in this story online. 20th Street West will be closed from Avenue H South to Avenue F South for the White Buffalo Youth Lodge Back to School Backpack Carnival, starting tonight at 6 p.m. and going until tomorrow at 6 p.m. The Prince Albert Police Service renewed calls to the public to help find missing 14-year-old Peyton Flett during a press conference on Wednesday. The conference was done in partnership with the Prince Albert Grand Council to provide an update on her disappearance. The 14-year-old was reported as missing June 30th. She was last seen between June 16th and 17th in the area of Marquis Road and Central Avenue, and was last known to be wearing a gray and red hoodie, blue Christmas PJ pants, and had a black fanny pack. Grand Chief Brian Hardlott of Prince Albert Grand Council says coming forward with information isn't always easy, but it still needs to be done.
3: Say that Peyton is deeply loved, but her family has lived with questions and an uncertainty every day. They need answers. They shouldn't have to carry on alone. That's why the Police Board led this press conference here today. If they are not alone. People are working every day to find Peyton.
1: A photo is in our online story. Two women are facing second-degree murder charges following a double homicide in Regina early Tuesday morning. The bodies of a 42-year-old woman and a 37-year-old man were found in the 1100 block of Elphinstone Street. They'd been shot. 19-year-old Patricia Stevenson was arrested shortly after the bodies were located. Wednesday, Regina police arrested 42-year-old Rose Sparvier. Today's internet news poll question: Environment Canada is lessening the number of weather alerts it sends out, keeping notifications location specific. 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I'm Venice Ferguson, CJWW News.
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1: The Environment Canada forecast for Saskatoon and area clearing this afternoon, and a high of 21. Tonight, increasing cloudiness and periods of rain, low 12. Rain tomorrow, 5 to 10 millimeters possible, high 19. Clearing on Saturday, high 22. Sunny on Sunday, high 25. For the Prince Albert region, clearing this afternoon and a high of 20 today. Increasing cloudiness overnight, low 10. Tomorrow, cloudy. The rain begins in the morning. 5 to 10 millimeters is possible, and a high of 18. Mix of sun and cloud Saturday, high 20. Sunshine on Sunday, high 24. It's 12 in Spiritwood, 10 in Rosetown, Outlook, and Kindersley, as well as Watrous, 7 in Wynyard. It's 12 in Regina, 11 in Meadow Lake, Nipawin, and Swift Current, 13 in LaRange. It's 9 in Melfort and Moose Jaw, 7 in Hudson Bay, 8 in Yorkton. It's 10 with light rain in Lloydminster. In North Battleford, the winds are calm. It's 11. Prince Albert, the wind is north-northeast 4, mostly cloudy, and 11. Saskatoon, the wind is north 2. It's mostly cloudy, and it's 12 degrees. 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
8: Good morning, I'm Neil Billinger with CJWW's Agribiz. The U.S. Department of Agriculture is taking a conservative view in how the escalating Russia-Ukraine war is impacting future wheat exports. Both Black Sea nations are major exporters, but after largely leaving grain terminals alone for much of the war, both sides are now attacking key positions. Rhett Montgomery is a market analyst with DTN, the Progressive Farmer. His remarks were made on a webinar following the release of the USDA World Agriculture Supply and Demand Estimates report yesterday.
9: The USDA did cut their outlook for Russian exports by 1.5 million metric tons. They cut Ukraine by 1 million metric tons. I'd say this is very conservative with what could be reality if the situation in the Black Sea isn't resolved within the coming months.
8: The 26-27 forecast for Russian wheat exports is 46 million tons, Ukraine 13.5 million tons. Montgomery says the wheat market has been a powder keg for the past 2 or 3 weeks, waiting for a bullish event to rally around. However, there's also the fear that with so much damage being imposed on both sides, there could be a potential ceasefire, or maybe even an end to the four-year conflict.
9: Do traders perhaps nervous that we'll see kind of a buildup in stocks within Russia and Ukraine, and the minute some sort of agreement is reached potentially, will we just see an unleashing of wheat upon the market at a relatively low price? We've seen Black Sea export offers really fall here over the past few weeks, mainly because they have to make the price attractive to get anyone to want to send a ship into a war zone, essentially.
8: There's also the belief that the big wheat importers are holding back on purchases and trying to stretch out their current supplies.
9: The USDA also did see world importers as cutting demand. So in response likely to high prices, we are going to see some world buyers simply lean on their ending stocks from last year and their available supplies, and maybe take a step back from the market for the time being, obviously not wanting to send ships into the Black Sea, not wanting to pay an extremely high price to source wheat out of France, for an example, or Germany.
8: Montgomery says the United States does not appear to be benefiting from the escalating war between Russia and Ukraine, at least at this point.

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5: For the first time in their three-year history, the Saskatoon Berries are playing for the league championship. Good morning, I'm Gregor. The Berries downed Moose Jaw 7-4 last night before a record crowd over 2,400 at Cairns Field. Former Miller Express, now Saskatoon left fielder Nathan Houston, capped off a five-run third inning with a two-run single. Houston was with Moose Jaw back in 2024 when they defeated the Berries, but says it feels good to be on the other side.
6: Of course it does, yeah. The boys behind me deserve it too. Worked hard all year and came up clutch in some big moments and did what he had to do.
5: So Saskatoon will face Sylvan Lake in the best of three WCBL final after the Gulls knocked off Okotoks in two straight games. Game one, Saturday in Sylvan Lake. Game two here, Cairns Field, Sunday night at 7. No change to the Saskatchewan Roughriders injury report yesterday. The 6-2 Green and White make a Saturday visit to 3-6 Hamilton. They've dropped three in a row. The last Riders win saw Stone Cold Tommy Stevens register a second straight hat-trick of rushing touchdowns in a win over Ottawa. Stevens celebrated his third major, mimicking WWE star Stone Cold Steve Austin's clapping of beer cans, but he used water bottles on the Saskatchewan bench. There was water splashing about, and Stevens was asked if any of that spillage hit Trevor Harris.
7: Possibly. I think Mike Rose got it. If you watch the video, Mike is like, jump back. And so made sure not to get the iPad. I didn't want to pay for that.
5: Stevens leads the CFL 11 touchdowns in 8 games. Week 11 kicks off tonight. BC's in Calgary. Saskatoon Hilltops home opener Sunday, 1 p.m. SMF Field. They host the Edmonton Wildcats. MLB Jays explode for 5 runs in the 8th. That's a third straight win over the Red Sox. Toronto now 1.5 back of a wild card. Basketball, not a good look for the CEBL here. The Winnipeg Sea Bears and Brampton Honey Badgers opened game one at the CAA Center in Brampton, but play suspended due to condensation on the court. The league says the championship will now just be a single game held in Winnipeg Saturday. Finally, WNBA Temple lose to Dallas. That's a 10-game losing streak for them now. Yikes. For all the major league scores and more, go to cjwwradio.com.
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0: Montgomery Gentry, Lonely and Gone on Country 600 CJWW. It's 7:15, sitting at 13 degrees in Saskatoon.
1: 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It's the Moo Crew on CJWW.
0: All right, Sarah, it is time for another Asian garden theme here today, and your words of wisdom could score you a $50 Asian garden gift card.
2: Yes, please.
0: Today's theme is life's ups and downs.
2: Ooh.
0: Fortunes for those days when you're on top of the world and those days when the world seems to be sitting on top of you.
2: Yeah.
0: So, one to get you started, life is like a roller coaster. Sometimes you just have to throw your hands up and pretend you're enjoying it.
2: I was just going to do one with a roller coaster.
0: Yeah. So, you tell us, Saskatchewan, life's ups and downs fortune. You can chime in. You can send us a text. It'll be up on social media today, too. But let us know what that fortune is, and you could be winning a $50 gift card over to Asian Garden Restaurant.
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0: George Kanyon, and Who Would You Be on Country 600 CJWW. Tell you who I wish I was right now. Wish I was playing for those Saskatoon Berries as they are headed to the WCBL Championship Final. Punched their ticket last night with a 7-4 win over Moose Jaw, and doing that in front of a record crowd of more than 2,400 fans at Cairns Field. Saskatoon broke the game open with a huge 5-run third inning, and from there, they were able to hang on and eliminate Moose Jaw to win the East Division. So now it's on to the championship. The Berries facing off against the Sylvan Lake Gulls in a best-of-three WCBL final after Sylvan Lake swept Okotoks. So game one, that is going Saturday in Sylvan Lake. And then it's back home to Cairns Field for game two, Sunday night beginning at 7 o'clock. Make sure you're out there for that one. And how awesome is that? For the first time in their three-year history, the Saskatoon Berries heading to the WCBL Championship Final. Right on.
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0: And the forecast for you in Saskatoon today, we've got a mix of sun and cloud and a high of 21 degrees. Periods of rain tonight, dipping down to a low of 12. We've got 5 to 10 millimeters of rain tomorrow and a high of 19. And rolling into Saturday, a mix of sun and cloud and 22. Prince Albert, it's a mix of sun and cloud today and a high of 20. Partly cloudy, a low of 10 tonight. Tomorrow, 5 to 10 millimeters of rain. It's a high of 18. And rolling into Saturday, a mix of sun and cloud and a high of 20. Around the province, hotspot is here in Saskatoon, so we'll get to that in a moment. Your coldest is Yorkton at 9. Battlefords, light rain at 11. Prince Albert, mostly cloudy in 12. And in Saskatoon, mostly cloudy, north wind at 2 kilometers an hour and sitting at 13 degrees.

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It's the Mo Crew on CJWW.

0: the CJWW Newsroom, bringing you Saskatchewan's news first. Here's what's happening.
1: Good morning. It's 13 degrees at 7:30. I'm Venice Ferguson. A family from Bigger says it was stuck with a $1,300 ambulance bill when their son had to be transferred to Prince Albert for care. Before being transferred to PA, doctors tried to transfer the boy to Saskatoon, North Battleford, and Swift Current, but the hospitals in those places couldn't provide the proper care at the time. At an event hosted by the NDP, the mother of the family, Amy Haynes, said their child had a 40-degree Celsius fever. Alongside the ambulance bill, the family was also handling finding a place to stay, taking time off work to be with their son, and finding childcare for their other son. Major projects and infrastructure investments, defense, and the agriculture sector will most likely be three of the key focus points found in Budget 2026, set to be released this fall. Wayne Long, Secretary of State and Liberal MP, is currently in Saskatchewan getting a feel for what people on the prairies want to see their tax dollars spent on. He says while fiscal responsibility will also be of key importance, attracting investment is a high priority right now given Canada's current trade relationship with the United States.
2: Because if you don't have a healthy economy and a growing economy, in an economy that, you know, continues to produce, nothing else matters. We will just continue to spiral and spiral and spiral into further deficit, and that's not what we want to do.
1: Long says the government wants to ensure that every cent in the budget is going towards programs to help Canadians, economy-boosting initiatives, and economy diversification efforts. A man who was the victim of an assault on Musqueam Soto Nation suffered serious injuries Wednesday and was flown to hospital by STARS. Fort Capel RCMP responded to a report of an assault at a home at 6.05 a.m. on the First Nation. As a result of the continued investigation, officers located and arrested an adult male suspect a short time later. The court information hasn't been sworn, so they are unable to identify the individual who was arrested. Wednesday, the Jim Pattison Children's Hospital held a handprint ceremony to commemorate a $100,000 donation. Hyundai Hope on Wheels is the nonprofit that is providing the donation. The ceremony has kids who have had cancer affect their life place a handprint on a Hyundai vehicle. Mark Lepke, dealer principal of the Saskatoon North and South Hyundai, says Hyundai Hope on Wheels is one of the largest nonprofit funders of pediatric cancer research in both the USA and Canada.
3: But it's more about than just raising funds for the research. It's about standing with the families and just really creating hope with the children who are facing and fighting cancer on a daily basis. And I think together, together we are making a massive difference with these families and with these children.
1: The funding will go towards pediatric oncology research at the Jim Pattison Children's Hospital. I'm Venice Ferguson, CJWW News.
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1: The Environment Canada forecast for Saskatoon and area clearing this afternoon and a high of 21. Tonight, increasing cloudiness and periods of rain, low 12. Rain tomorrow, 5 to 10 millimeters possible, high 19. Clearing on Saturday, high 22. Sunny on Sunday, high 25. For the Prince Albert region, clearing this afternoon and a high of 20 today. Increasing cloudiness overnight, low 10. Tomorrow, cloudy. The rain begins in the morning. 5 to 10 millimeters is possible. And a high of 18. Mix of sun and cloud Saturday, high 20. Sunshine on Sunday, high 24. Spiritwood, Wynyard, Humboldt, and Nipawin at 12. It's 10 in Rosetown, Melfort, and Hudson Bay. Outlook, Kindersley, Watrous, and Meadow Lake at 11. Regina and LaRange, 13. It's 10 in Yorkton and Lloydminster, 12 in Swift Current, 11 in Moose Jaw. In North Battleford, the winds are calm. It's 11. Prince Albert, the wind is east, northeast 6, mostly cloudy, and 12. Saskatoon, the wind is north 2, it's mostly cloudy, and it's 13 degrees. Gregory is in next with sports.
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8: Good morning, I'm Gregor. The Saskatoon Berries parlayed a five-run, third inning off veteran ace Moose Jaw right-hander Weston Wells into a 7-4 victory over the Miller Express. It's a two-game sweep of the best of three last night. The win came before a record crowd, 2,467 fans crammed into Cairns Field. DH Nick Stinson came up clutch, two doubles and three RBIs. He saluted the record crowd for spurning them on to the win.
9: We knew they were going to show up, but definitely a huge advantage for us, man, and I just can't wait to get started in the championship.
8: Meanwhile, out west, Sylvan Lake outscored Okotoks to sweep that divisional final. So it's Berries and Gulls. They'll open the best of three WCBL final Saturday in Sylvan Lake. Game two, Sunday at Cairns Field. First pitch, 7 p.m. Meanwhile, it's official. The Saskatchewan Roughriders short yardage QB Tommy Stevens has undergone a nickname change from Touchdown Tommy Stevens to Stone Cold Tommy Stevens, borrowing from the persona of wrestling legend Steve Austin. His name change in the moniker was cemented after he got his third touchdown during Friday's victory over Ottawa. He smashed together two water bottles standing on the green and white bench. The 6-2 Riders continue prep for Saturday's visit to Hamilton, where they'll face the 3-6 Tiger Cats. They've dubbed the theme for the game WrestleFest, appropriately enough for Stevens, who was asked if he was aware of that.
10: Kind of funny, too, because we had a good conversation about dinosaurs before we went to Edmonton, and it was like dinosaur night there, so themes are kind of following us.
8: As for who's kicking this weekend, head coach Corey Mace says he'll make that decision later between newcomer Dawson Hodge and the incumbent Alex Hale. 1-0, Saskatoon Hilltops host the Edmonton Wildcats. It's their home opener Sunday at 1 o'clock SMF Field. MLB, Jays managed to leapfrog a couple of teams. They won over Boston for a third straight game. Toronto now just 1.5 back of the wild card. Finally, some golf. FedEx Cup playoffs begin today. There's three Canadians in the field, but how about that pairing? Scheffler and McIlroy, though. And finally, Tina Liu of Warman and Saskatoon's Grace Odnikin need to shoot low today to get back into the Canadian Junior Women's Championships. With the man, Ryan Mosher of Saskatoon, fired a 3-under round. He moved up 35 places to get himself in the hunt. For all the Major League scores and more, go to CJWWRadio.com.
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0: There goes Alabama. It's Hometown Honeymoon on Country 600. CJWW, Ben Brooks with you here this morning. And I tell you what, we're going to be having some fun a little later on here tonight as we got the Barba Crew party rolling through Kathy and Greg Wallace's place. They actually won the Barba Crew way back in June of 1990. And Rod Kidder forgot to bring salads that night. So we are going to redeem ourselves all these years later and bring you a special little broadcast from the Barba Crew party coming up after 6 o'clock here tonight on CJWW. But want to give a huge thanks to all of our incredible sponsors this evening. Thanks to Summit Meats, Bigfoot Vodka, Saskatoon Barbecues and more, Pine Tree Innovations, Rebellion Brewing, Northern Fireplace, Chill to Go, Smiley's Buffet and Catering, The Rabbit Hole Restaurant, and Shane's Surplus World. All of them providing either a prize or maybe some food or some beverages to contribute to the party. So it's going to be so much fun, and we can't wait to be there. Kathy and Greg, we're coming to you tonight.
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0: It's Lainey. Phone, keys, wallet on Country 600 CJWW. We are just moments away from a non-political boots and salutes this morning. You can get on the phone lines right now at 306-938-0600. Toll free 1-800-667-3727. Right now, we got to see what Venice has in the news.
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0: All right, here we go. Boots and salutes this morning. The phone numbers, once again, are 306-938-0600. Toll free, 1-800-667-3727. It is a non-political edition of Boots and Salutes this morning. So, got something to say? Well, get on the phone. Would love to hear from you. Environment Canada is lessening the number of weather alerts it sends out, keeping notifications location-specific. Do you think the change will be helpful? That's the question we had with our Internet News poll question. 59% said yes. They were starting to become alert fatigued. Hey, good morning, Boots and Salutes.
6: Hey, good morning. I got a big salute for Quick Dick. I'm a few days late, but he came out on Sunday to Clavette for a fundraiser for a rink. And he did phenomenal. He was absolutely hilarious, mingled with the crowd. Super nice dude. Awesome show. If you are looking for a fundraiser to have someone come in, his jokes, small town jokes, he was awesome. Phenomenal job. Big salute to him.
0: Yep, he is a great dude. Right on. Glad you had a good time, man.
6: Yep, thanks.
0: Hey, good morning, Boots and Salutes.
7: Good morning. I'm calling from Melford, and I was one of the chaperones for the Saskatchewan team for Legion Track and Field, Dominion, which included all the provinces and territories in Canada, which was held in Regina this past week. I would like to give everyone a great big salute, athletes, chaperones, coaches, for all the hard work you did, and as well as the organizing committee. Thank you very much.
0: Well, thank you for that call this morning. Hey, good morning, Boots and Salutes.
8: Hey, Ben, how you doing?
0: I'm good. How are you?
8: Well, how about them Saskatoon Berries and the Toronto Blue Jays? I hope that the Toronto Blue Jays could keep it up, make it through till the month of October, and I hope that we start off at home, and if we keep it up and get to the World Series, and I hope that the Saskatoon Berries Rough Riders can do it this year. Let's go Saskatoon Berries, let's go Blue Jays, let's go Riders. I want to see all three this year. Have a good day, buddy.
0: You betcha. Yeah, how about that? For the first time in franchise history, Saskatoon Berries headed to the WCBL Championship Final. They defeated Moose Jaw 7-4 was the score in front of a record crowd. There was more than 2,400 fans at Cairns Field yesterday, which was just fantastic. They're going to be facing off against Sylvan Lake on Saturday, and we will be at Cairns Field on Sunday. So looking forward to it. Boots and Salutes, good morning.
9: Hey, good morning. I want to shout out to all the university students that are coming back to Saskatoon here real soon, especially the ones that are living in nice apartments downtown, and it's only a theoretical 5-minute drive to the campus. It's going to be more like 25, but it's theoretical, right? It's all theory. So shout out to them and the parents that are going to have to deal with all the new traffic. It's going to be great.
0: Thanks for the call. Yeah, hopefully they can get that University Bridge figured out soon here. They keep bumping it back. There really is no opening date for it, as far as I know. I'll check into it here, but it appears to be just bumped back and back and back, and yeah, that will be stressful with school coming back right away here. 306-938-0600, toll free 1-800-667-3727. Hey, Folk Fest back in Saskatoon on Friday and Saturday. Prairieland Park going to bring 11 different cultures together. It is the 47th edition of the celebration, and you've got food, entertainment, and displays from around the world. And while you're there, keep an eye out for the CJWW Flamin Saskatchewan Summer Haulers. We're going to have it on display. You can scan that QR code for your chance to win an official entry into the Summer Hauler Grand Prize Draw this September. Hey, good morning, Boots and Salutes.
10: Yeah, I'd like to salute the mayor of Saskatoon. She just bought me a $100,000 home. I'm going to go live inside one of the big fancy hollow rocks, eh? That'd be perfect. I've never had a $100,000 home.
0: All right. Opening up that bridge in Saskatoon, it is, not a firm reopening date. The city had hope to get that reopened in July, but on July 17th announced that it would be still closed to the general traffic for the near term. Emergency access to the hospitals can still be maintained. However, the end date on that one is to be determined. So get after it, you guys. How about this? We've got Hospital Home Lottery back once again, giving you the chance to support Saskatoon Healthcare while winning some incredible prizes, including a $2 million cottage up at Candle Lake. The first ticket deadline is coming up next Friday. We are going to be broadcasting from that beautiful cottage a week from today, next Thursday, and we're looking forward to it. But you get tickets and take a virtual tour over at hospitalhomelottery.org. Phone lines are open for you this morning, 306-938-0600, toll free 1-800-667-3727. As we're going to see a mix of sun and cloud in Saskatoon today, 21 degrees for a high. Looks like maybe a little bit of rain coming tonight, and we're hoping that the rain stays away, at least for our barbecue party that we've got a little later on here this evening. Yeah, shout out to Kathy and Greg Wallace, going to be hosting us tonight. And we've got all kinds of fantastic prizes and food coming their way with Summit Meats, Bigfoot Vodka, Saskatoon Barbecues and More, Pine Tree Innovations, Rebellion Brewing, Northern Fireplace, Chill to Go, Smiley's Buffet and Catering, The Rabbit Hole Restaurant, and Shane's Surplus World, all helping us out with sponsorships on that one. And we're going to have a few a bit of a special broadcast from the barbecue party tonight. You can join us for that right here on the radio after 6 o'clock. Boots and Salutes, good morning.
11: Good morning. With the University Bridge construction, why on earth don't they put longer hours so that they can get it done faster? That's enough of this on and on, and it's not opening. What is the problem? It's bright early, it's bright late. No, they go home early. Like, really? Let's think of the people, the inconvenience that people are having. And definitely with the school and university starting, enough is enough. Okay, thank you.
0: Thanks for the input. Boots and Salutes, good morning.
12: Good morning. My name is Paul. I'm calling from Melford, and I would like to salute the staff at the Women's Health Center in Prince Albert and at the Saskatoon Cancer Clinic for the timely care my sister received as she completes her final full week of chemotherapy. And also a shout out to the staff at the Saskatoon Cancer Lodge. You hear so many healthcare horror stories, but the Saskatchewan Cancer Agency and their partners in cancer care sure give timely and excellent care to at least my sister. I can only speak for her experience, but I'm sure other people feel the same way. from her initial referral to the cancer clinic to her pre-chemo and radiation surgery was 10 days. So pretty damn awesome.
0: Yeah.
12: And people want to become part of the USA. It's mind-boggling. It's crazy.
0: You bet.
12: So shout out to all those people.
0: Well, we wish your sister nothing but the best in her recovery, okay, my friend?
12: Yeah, I'm on my way from Melford to buy that $1.41 gas at that 8th in Cumberland, Petro-Canada, and pick her up and take her back to her home in Prince Albert. So,
0: right
12: just
0: on.
12: A shout out to everybody. Thanks,
0: well,
12: a lot, Ben.
0: Well, thank you for the call. Yeah, those gas prices in Melford, hey? We will leave it there for today. Boots and Salutes will be back same time, same place tomorrow right here on CJWW. We're going to come back after 8 o'clock. Take a look at some of the things that we could celebrate on this August the 13th already, if you can believe that. And also going to have a little bit of fun after 8 o'clock as well, too, on social media. Yeah, we got another video coming out with our friends over at AGI doing a little auger obstacle course. Something for you to check out this morning, and I hope you have fun with that video as much as we had fun filming it. So be on the lookout for that in the next few minutes. Here with Saskatchewan's most listened to radio station, CJWW.
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1: Good morning. It's 13 degrees at 8 o'clock. I'm Venice Ferguson. Coming up, pre-budget consultations in Saskatchewan. In sports, the Berries are WCBL finalist bound. No change to the injury report for the Riders, and three Canadians begin their hunt in the PGA playoffs today. If you see news where you're at, call us, 244-1925. Saskatoon police say they are investigating the city's ninth homicide after a man was found deceased in an apartment Tuesday morning. Around 7:30 a.m., patrol officers responded to a welfare check at an apartment in the 2300 block of 17th Street West. A 25-year-old man was located deceased. An autopsy conducted Wednesday determined the manner of death to be homicide. The major crime section is investigating and asks anyone with information to contact police or Crime Stoppers. A 52-year-old man from the RM of Martin near Moosomin has been charged with fraud following a report of altered cattle brands at a farm in the area. On July 6, Livestock Services of Saskatchewan received the report. A joint investigation was conducted by Moosomin RCMP, Saskatchewan RCMP Livestock Investigator, and Livestock Services of Saskatchewan. As a result, 99 of the 197 head of cattle inspected carried an altered brand being applied over top of the original brand. The remaining 98 were branded fraudulently with a new brand. Kelly Stephen is now charged with one count altering a brand on cattle and one count fraud over $5,000. The Prince Albert Police Service, in partnership with the Prince Albert Grand Council, held a press conference on Wednesday to provide an update on the disappearance of 14-year-old Peyton Flett and to ask for the public's help in finding her. She is described as 5 foot 4 inches tall, weighing about 115 pounds. A picture is in our online story. Inspector Lisa Simonson, head of Criminal Investigations Division, says all information should be reported, regardless of how small or insignificant.
17: Her priority is to find Peyton and to bring her home to her family. This remains an active major crimes investigation, and we continue to explore all possibilities surrounding Peyton's disappearance and follow the evidence and information wherever it takes us.
1: Peyton Flett was reported missing June 30th and was last seen between June 16th and 17th in the area of Marquis Road and Central Avenue. The Royal University Hospital Emergency Department waiting room is reopened following repairs. The Saskatchewan Health Authority says a water leak August 6th resulted in the temporary closure of the waiting room. An alternate waiting room was set up next to the closed area. There was no impact to emergency department operations, according to the SHA. Meanwhile, proceeds from the latest hospital home lottery are going to emergency departments in Saskatoon. This year's grand prize is a Candle Lake cottage. It's 2,300 square feet, has three bedrooms and 2.5 baths, and is valued at $2 million. The cottage was built by Allaire Homes, and it's their first time building for Hospital Home Lottery. Lucina Hickey, CEO of St. Paul's Hospital Foundation, says they try to represent each area of healthcare when choosing where the funds from the lottery will go.
18: If you've ever been to St. Paul's Emergency Department, you know it is a very busy place. Mm-hmm. And so when it comes to efficiency of care, efficacy of care, it is imperative that our staff have the exact equipment that they need, and as well for our patients to have the best experiences that they can.
1: Other prizes include the Winter Your Way VIP prize, which is a trip to the French Alps, Spain, or $50,000 in cash. The early bird deadline is next Friday. Pre-budget consultations are underway, and the federal government is inviting Canadians to help shape the next budget. Wayne Long, Secretary of State and Liberal MP, is currently in Saskatchewan, getting a feel for what the people of the prairies want to see their tax dollars spent on. Long says, based on what he's been hearing already, budget will have a strong focus on major projects in infrastructure investments, defense, and the agriculture sector.
19: The agriculture sector employs more people per capita than any sector in this country. We want to continue that. I mean, obviously, our agriculture minister, Heath MacDonald, just returned from China with Premier Moe, with respect to canola, signing a canola deal. But we want to talk to the sectors and listen to people that are on the front lines, get feedback from people on the ground.
1: There is an online pre-budget submission and questionnaire portal where Canadians can provide the government with feedback on what they'd like to see funded this fall. A link is available in this story online. Two women are facing second-degree murder charges following a double homicide in Regina early Tuesday morning. The bodies of a 42-year-old woman and a 37-year-old man were found in the 1100 block of Elphinstone Street. They'd been shot. 19-year-old Patricia Stevenson was arrested shortly after the bodies were located. Wednesday, Regina police arrested 42-year-old Rose Sparvier. In business news, the TSX is trading down by 7 points at 36,655. The Dow is trading up by 169 points at 53,940. Oil, West Texas Intermediate, is trading down at $81.14 U.S. per barrel. The Canadian dollar is trading up at 71.725 cents U.S. Today's Internet News Poll question. Environment Canada is lessening the number of weather alerts it sends out, keeping notifications location-specific. Do you think the change will be helpful? To vote, go to Have Your Say at cjwwradio.com. I'm Venice Ferguson, CJWW News.
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1: The Environment Canada forecast for Saskatoon and area clearing this afternoon and a high of 21. Tonight, increasing cloudiness and periods of rain, low 12. Rain tomorrow, 5 to 10 millimeters possible, high 19. Clearing on Saturday, high 22. Sunny on Sunday, high 25. For the Prince Albert region, clearing this afternoon and a high of 20 today. Increasing cloudiness overnight, low 10. Tomorrow, cloudy. The rain begins in the morning. 5 to 10 millimeters is possible and a high of 18. Mix of sun and cloud Saturday, high 20. Sunshine on Sunday, high 24. Spiritwood, Wynyard, Humboldt, and Nipawin at 12. It's 10 in Rosetown, Melfort, and Hudson Bay. Outlook, Kindersley, Watrous, and Meadow Lake at 11. Regina and LaRange, 13. It's 10 in Yorkton and Lloydminster, 12 in Swift Current, 11 in Moose Jaw. In North Battleford, the winds are calm. It's 11. Prince Albert, the wind is east, northeast 6, mostly cloudy, and 12. Saskatoon, the wind is north 2, it's mostly cloudy, and it's 13 degrees. Gregory is in next with sports.
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0: Introducing the new Crush It Hard Iced Tea from the makers of Provincial Vodka. Crush It tastes like
1: victory. WCBL final after the Gulls knocked off Okotoks in two straight games. Game one, Saturday in Sylvan Lake. Game two here, Cairns Field, Sunday night at 7. No change to the Saskatchewan Roughriders injury report yesterday. The 6-2 Green and White make a Saturday visit to 3-6 Hamilton. They've dropped three in a row. The last Riders win saw Stone Cold Tommy Stevens register a second straight hat-trick of rushing touchdowns in a win over Ottawa. Stevens celebrated his third major, mimicking WWE star Stone Cold Steve Austin's clapping of beer cans, but he used water bottles on the Saskatchewan bench. There was water splashing about, and Stevens was asked if any of that spillage hit Trevor Harris.
2: Possibly. I think Mike Rose got it, because if you watch the video, Mike is like, jumped back, and so made sure not to get the iPad. I didn't want to pay for that.
1: Stevens leads the CFL, 11 touchdowns in 8 games. Week 11 kicks off tonight, BC's in Calgary. Saskatoon Hilltops, home opener, Sunday, 1 p.m., SMF Field. They host the Edmonton Wildcats. MLB Jays explode for 5 runs in the 8th. That's a third straight win over the Red Sox. Toronto, now 1.5 back of a wild card. Basketball, not a good look for the CEBL here. The Winnipeg Sea Bears and Brampton Honey Badgers opened game one at the CAA Center in Brampton, but play suspended due to condensation on the court. The league says the championship will now just be a single game held in Winnipeg Saturday. Finally, WNBA Temple lose to Dallas. That's a 10-game losing streak for them now. Yikes. For all the Major League scores and more, go to CJWWRadio.com.
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0: Brian White and Sitting on Go, Country 600, CJWW. It's 8:14, mix of sun and cloud, 21 degrees in Saskatoon. Today we're sitting in 14 right now.
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1: All right, Sarah, time for the look at the holidays today, and it is August the 13th.
2: Why? How?
1: Yeah, I know.
2: Where?
1: We're already halfway through August already.
2: Oh, my goodness.
1: Kids are back to school in a couple of weeks.
2: Two or three weeks, yeah.
1: Wild. So, let's fire up some of the things we could celebrate.
2: Nice.
1: It is International Left-Handers Day today. Shout out to the roughly 10% of the population trying to survive in a world that is designed for right-handed people. Fun fact, though, Barack Obama, Paul McCartney, and Oprah Winfrey are all lefties.
2: My dad's a lefty.
1: There you go. Yep. Right on.
2: It's Filet Mignon Day. This is a holiday I think lots of us could get behind.
1: Mm-hmm.
2: The filet mignon comes from the tenderloin, which is one of the least used muscles on the cow. That's why it is so ridiculously tender. And, of course, celebrating properly may require taking out a small loan these days.
1: Yeah, you're not wrong there. And Prosecco Day today. As well, celebrating the Italian sparkling wine. It's generally fruitier and a little more affordable than champagne. And unlike champagne, which comes from France, Prosecco is produced in northeastern Italy.
2: Nice.
1: So, there you go. If you want to get...
2: raise a glass, have a piece of filet mignon, and high five your left-handed buddy.
1: and take out a loan to get all of that
2: right.
1: done. There you go. Just a few things that you could celebrate on this August the 13th.
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0: Save some of that whiskey. It's Jess Moskaluk on Country 600 CJWW. Oh, just about a month away from her performance at the CCMA Awards show. Coming up September the 19th, Sastel Center. It's going to be a fantastic time. So much fun stuff on the go surrounding that week as well, too. Keep listening to CJWW. We're going to give you some more details on how you can join us for maybe some of the showcases and shows that are happening all that week as well, too. But we're just getting so excited for it. Putting Saskatchewan on the national stage. Nothing better than that, hey? 840 is our birthdays and our anniversaries, and if you've got one of those to share with me this morning, well, feel free to chime in at 306-938-0600, toll-free, 1-800-667-3727. Hope you're having a great Thursday morning. We're getting up to a high of 21 degrees with a mix of sun and cloud today. It is 14 right now in Saskatoon, your hotspot in the province. Regina sitting at 16 degrees. Lloydminster is the coolest right now at 11.
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0: from the CJWW Newsroom, bringing you Saskatchewan's news first. Here's what's happening.
1: Good morning. It's 14 degrees at 8:30. I'm Venice Ferguson. A family in Bigger received a $1,300 ambulance bill after three different hospitals didn't have room to accommodate their sick son. On top of the bill, the family also had to deal with places to stay, time away from work, and childcare for their other son. At an event hosted by the NDP, Amy Haynes, mother of the family, says her son had a 40-degree Celsius fever.
2: The doctor here had tried to transfer our son to Saskatoon at the Children's Hospital in the middle of the night, but there was no beds. Then she had tried North Battleford, but again, there was no beds there. And then Swift Current as well, same thing. So then the next day we were sent by ambulance to Prince Albert, where we saw the pediatricians.
1: Haynes adds that the biggest thing she'd like to see is care improve in the province, and that it shouldn't be this hard to access care. The Prince Albert Police Service held a press conference in partnership with Prince Albert Grand Council on Wednesday to renew their call for the public's help in finding 14-year-old Peyton Flett. Flett was reported missing June 30th, but was last seen sometime between June 16th and 17th in the area of Marquis Road and Central Avenue, according to Prince Albert Police. Peyton Flett's mother, Danica Moore, asked that people bring Peyton home before her birthday, August 19th.
3: You've been looking for her every hour of the day. And some news on August 19th, Peyton turning 15 years old. You should be at home with us celebrating her birthday. There should be cake, brownie, and laughter. Instead, there's an empty space where she would sit.
1: A description of Peyton and a photo is in our online story. A new report says Canada could lose 102,000 jobs if the Canada-U.S.-Mexico trade agreement breaks down. The report was prepared by Oxford Economics for the Canadian-American Business Council. That same report says the United States would lose 214,000 jobs if Kuzma died. It adds that if Kuzma was successfully renegotiated, Canada would gain 98,000 jobs and the United States 137,000. The report says the provinces and states most impacted by the loss of Kuzma would be Ontario, Quebec, Manitoba, New Brunswick, Michigan, Indiana, Washington, and Iowa. And a quick note from the roads, 20th Street West will be closed from Avenue H South to Avenue F South for the White Buffalo Youth Lodge Back to School Backpack Carnival. The closure starts tonight at 6 p.m. and continues until 6 p.m. tomorrow night. I'm Venice Ferguson, CJWW News.
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1: The Environment Canada forecast for Saskatoon and area clearing this afternoon and a high of 21. Tonight, increasing cloudiness and periods of rain, low 12. Rain tomorrow, 5 to 10 millimeters possible, high 19. Clearing on Saturday, high 22. Sunny on Sunday, high 25. For the Prince Albert region, clearing this afternoon and a high of 20 today. Increasing cloudiness overnight, low 10. Tomorrow, cloudy. The rain begins in the morning. 5 to 10 millimeters is possible and a high of 18. Mix of sun and cloud Saturday, high 20. Sunshine on Sunday, high 24. Spiritwood, Rosetown, Kindersley at 13. It's 12 in Outlook, 14 in Watrous as well as Humboldt-LaRonge. It's 16 in Regina, 15 in Wynyard, Meadowlake, Melfort, Yorkton at 12. It's 14 in Nipawin, Hudson Bay, and Swift Current. 13 in Moose Jaw, 11 in Lloydminster. In North Battleford, the wind is north-northwest 8, it's 12. Prince Albert, the wind is east 7, mostly cloudy, and 13. Saskatoon, the wind is west-northwest 3, it's mostly cloudy, and it's 14 degrees. Gregory is in next with sports.
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7: Good morning, I'm Gregor. The Saskatoon Berries parlayed a 5-run, 3rd inning off veteran ace Moose Jaw right-hander Weston Wells into a 7-4 victory over the Miller Express. It's a 2-game sweep of the best of 3 last night. The win came before a record crowd, 2,467 fans crammed into Cairns Field. DH Nick Stinson came up clutch, 2 doubles and 3 RBIs. He saluted the record crowd for spurning them on to the win.
8: We knew they were going to show up, but definitely a huge advantage for us, man, and I just can't wait to get started in the championship.
7: Meanwhile, out west, Sylvan Lake outscored Okotoks to sweep that divisional final. So it's Berries and Gulls. They'll open the best of 3 WCBL final Saturday in Sylvan Lake. Game 2 Sunday at Cairns Field. First pitch, 7 p.m. Meanwhile, it's official. The Saskatchewan Rough Riders short yardage QB Tommy Stevens has undergone a nickname change from Touchdown Tommy Stevens to Stone Cold Tommy Stevens, borrowing from the persona of wrestling legend Steve Austin. His name change in the moniker was cemented after he got his 3rd touchdown during Friday's victory over Ottawa. He smashed together 2 water bottles standing on the green and white bench. The 6-2 Riders continue prep for Saturday's visit to Hamilton, where they'll face the 3-6 Tiger Cats. They've dubbed the theme for the game WrestleFest, appropriately enough for Stevens, who was asked if he was aware of that.
9: Kind of funny, too, because we had a good conversation about dinosaurs before we went to Edmonton, and it was like dinosaur night there, so themes are kind of following us.
7: As for who's kicking this weekend, head coach Corey Mace says he'll make that decision later between newcomer Dawson Hodge and the incumbent Alex Hale. 1-0, Saskatoon Hilltops host the Edmonton Wildcats. It's their home opener Sunday at 1 o'clock, SMF Field. MLB, Jays managed to leapfrog a couple of teams. They won over Boston for a 3rd straight game. Toronto now just 1.5 back of the wild card. Finally, some golf. FedEx Cup playoffs begin today. There's 3 Canadians in the field, but how about that pairing? Scheffler and McIlroy, though. And finally, Tina Liu of Warman and Saskatoon's Grace Odnikin need to shoot low today to get back into the Canadian Junior Women's Championships. With the man Ryan Mosher of Saskatoon fired a 3-under round, he moved up 35 places to get himself in the hunt. For all the Major League scores and more, go to CJWWRadio.com.
0: 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It's the Moo Crew with Ben Brooks on CJ.

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6: All right. Well, we are back. Little technical difficulties having us in a tiffy here this morning. But yes, we are back. We're ready to go. My apologies that we missed some birthdays and some anniversaries earlier on here today. So let's get into what I had prepared for you here this morning for the birthdays and the anniversaries here real quick today. Birthday wishes are going out to Bonnie Belansky and Tammy Longworth from Roxine and Len this morning. Happy birthday. Also going out to Brad and Kathy in Bigger. That comes from Carmen Yaskowicz this morning. And Ron Arabko up in Nipawin turning 75.

5 today. So happy birthday to all of you. And again, apologies that we went off air for a little bit there. But we are back. We're ready to go. And let's see if there's any others I missed here. Happy anniversary going out to Carrie and Mary Rischko. That is from Cheryl Rischko this morning. Says, hope you enjoy a spectacular day. And we, your family and siblings, love you and have a wonderful day. And looks like everybody else is just telling me that we were off the air. Yeah, well, there we go. We're back, everybody. All right, we're going to get into the Boo Crew Trivia Hour in just a bit. But right now, we got Megan Patrick and Joe Nichols still loving you.

0: Ella Langley and Morgan Wallen. I Can't Love You Anymore on Country 600 CJWW. It is Ben Brooks joining you here. And yes, let's get right into it. Our Moo Crew Trivia Hour is on the go this morning. And today we are playing for 4 Folk Fest tickets. Coming up for Saturday, 11 pavilions and 1 amazing celebration, all happening at Prairie Land Park, featuring the Bangladesh, China, India, Iran, Latino, Nepal, Nigeria, Norway, Pakistan, the Philippines, and Vietnamese pavilions. Again, all happening at Prairie Land Park. Now, this is for Saturday, and it's good for Saturday only, so if that works for you, well, let's get right in to the trivia hour this morning. Here is your question today. 45% of people think you should wait until you're 25 to sign up for this responsibility. What is it? 45% of people think you should wait until you're 25 to sign up for this responsibility. 306-938-0600, toll free. 1-800-667-3727.
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0: Matt Johnner, Stop, Drop, and Roll on Country 600 CJWW. Moo Crew Trivia Hour continuing on this morning. 45% of people think you should wait until you're 25 to sign up for this responsibility. What could that be? Hey, CJWW, what's your guess?
1: Hey, good morning. Is it marriage?
0: No, it's not marriage. Nope. Hey, CJWW, what's your guess?
2: Good morning. Would it have to be purchase a home?
0: No, it is not that. Guess is coming off our Groundkeeper Lawn Fertilizer text line today. Kristen is saying own a pet. And we also had quite a few people saying getting a mortgage or something like that. No, that is not exactly what we are looking for. So let's give you a couple more hints. Usually we'd drag this out a little bit longer, but we're running out of time with all the off-air issues and stuff that we've been having today. So I will give you two hints in this go, and then we're going to come back with the answer and a winner in just a bit. So it's something that might be in your wallet right now, and people would say starting earlier could actually be beneficial. So 45% of people think you should wait until you're 25 to sign up for this responsibility. It might be in your wallet right now, and people say starting earlier could actually be beneficial. Text in, chime in. We're back with the answer and a winner coming up in just a bit.
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0: That's Gord Bamford and Unreal on Country 600 CJWW. And keep listening to CJWW. We might just have an unreal experience with Gord Bamford. A chance for you to win. That's all the details I can give you right now. But, yeah, be locked and loaded for that one here today. Tried calling our winner this morning. The computer spit out a random winner at us. And I was met with this when I gave them a phone call.
1: Your call has been forwarded to voicemail.
0: Yeah, so unfortunately they might be busy right now, but still doesn't mean they can't win, right? So congratulations going out to Jade Rogan this morning. They won four Folkfest tickets for Saturday. Now, the question I gave you was, it is 45% of people think you should wait until you're 25 to sign up for this responsibility. What is it? The answer was a credit card. A credit card. And since Jade is in here to give us a cow moo, I guess we'll have to let Holly take over this morning.
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0: from the CJWW Newsroom, bringing you Saskatchewan's news first. Here's what's happening.
1: Good morning. It's 10 o'clock. I'm Venice Ferguson. A family from Bigger says it was stuck with a $1,300 ambulance bill when their son had to be transferred to Prince Albert for care. Before being transferred to PA, doctors tried to transfer the boy to Saskatoon, North Battleford, and Swift Current, but the hospitals in those places couldn't provide the proper care at the time. At an event hosted by the NDP, the mother of the family, Amy Haynes, said their child had a 40-degree Celsius fever. Alongside the ambulance bill, the family was also handling finding a place to stay, taking time off work to be with their son, and finding childcare for their other son. Major projects in infrastructure investments, defense, and the agriculture sector will most likely be three of the key focus points found in Budget 2026, set to be released this fall. Wayne Long, Secretary of State and Liberal MP, is currently in Saskatchewan getting a feel for what people on the prairies want to see their tax dollars spent on. He says while fiscal responsibility will also be of key importance, attracting investment is a high priority right now given Canada's current trade relationship with the United States.
2: Because if you don't have a healthy economy and a growing economy, in an economy that, you know, continues to produce, nothing else matters. We will just continue to spiral and spiral and spiral into further deficit, and that's not what we want to do.
1: Long says the government wants to ensure that every cent in the budget is going towards programs to help Canadians, economy-boosting initiatives, and economy diversification efforts. A man who was the victim of an assault on Musqueputing Soto Nation suffered serious injuries Wednesday and was flown to hospital by STARS. Fort Capel RCMP responded to a report of an assault at a home at 6.05 a.m. on the First Nation. As a result of the continued investigation, officers located and arrested an adult male suspect a short time later. The court information hasn't been sworn, so they are unable to identify the individual who was arrested. Wednesday, the Jim Pattison Children's Hospital held a handprint ceremony to commemorate a $100,000 donation. Hyundai Hope on Wheels is the nonprofit that is providing the donation. The ceremony has kids who have had cancer affect their life place a handprint on a Hyundai vehicle. Mark Lepke, dealer principal of the Saskatoon North and South Hyundai, says Hyundai Hope on Wheels is one of the largest nonprofit funders of pediatric cancer research in both the USA and Canada.
3: But it's more about than just raising funds for the research. It's about standing with the families and just really creating hope with the children who are facing and fighting cancer on a daily basis. And I think together, together we are making a massive difference with these families and with these children's.
1: The funding will go towards pediatric oncology research at the Jim Pattison Children's Hospital.
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1: The Environment Canada forecast for Saskatoon and area clearing this afternoon and a high of 21. Tonight, increasing cloudiness and periods of rain, low 12. Rain tomorrow, 5 to 10 millimeters possible, high 19. Clearing on Saturday, high 22. Sunny on Sunday, high 25. For the Prince Albert region, clearing this afternoon and a high of 20 today. Increasing cloudiness overnight, low 10. Tomorrow, cloudy. The rain begins in the morning. 5 to 10 millimeters is possible. And a high of 18. Mix of sun and cloud Saturday, high 20. Sunshine on Sunday, high 24.
4: Temperatures around the province, 13 degrees in Spiritwood, Meadow Lake and Lloydminster, 14 in Outlook and Waskasu, 15 in Kindersley, Humboldt, LaRonge, Melfort, Hudson Bay and Moose Jaw, 16 in Rosetown, Nipawin, Yorkton and Swift Current, 17 in Wynyard and Watrous, 19 in Regina. For the Battlefords, mainly sunny and 15. Prince Albert, cloudy and 16 degrees, and in Saskatoon, mostly cloudy, winds out of the north-northeast at 5 kilometers an hour, and sitting at 16 degrees.
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0: 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Crush It tastes like
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Smell that? It's that legendary new song scent. 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CJWW.

0: Owen Ringling and Love, Hate, Love Country 600 CJWW, and we've got a knock at the door.
1: The best kind of barnyard wake-up. It's the Moo Crew on CJWW.
0: Well, so pleased to have some special guests joining us here in studio. We have Jamie Helgeson, the Community Relations Coordinator with SASC Abilities, and also Allison Anderson joining me here today. She is a realtor with Century 21, and we're getting excited because we got a little 50-50 that is on the go here to help send kids to camp. So, Jamie, why don't you tell me all about what we're doing some fundraising for here today?
2: Yeah, so Century 21 Fusion and SASC Abilities have teamed up to create a 50-50 in support of Camp Easter Seals, which is the only fully accessible summer camp in Saskatchewan for children, teens, and adults experiencing disability. So we're excited to raise some money and send as many kids to camp as possible.
0: You bet. And, you know, Allison, why is Century 21 such a proud partner of this event?
3: So Century 21 has actually been sponsoring Camp Easter Seals for over 50 years here in Saskatchewan. It is very near and dear to our heart. We have tons of fundraising opportunities that we do every year, and this 50-50 is one of them that will help send those kids to camp.
0: Yeah, fantastic. You know, that's what it's all about, right? All kids deserve to have fun, and that is exactly what SASC Abilities is trying to do. So let's talk a little bit about this 50-50 draw. I understand that it's going to be coming up at a fun little event that we have on the go here next month, and there's actually still some spots available for this fun little event. So, Jamie, tell me what we've got on the go.
2: Yeah, September 3rd at Greenbrier Golf and Country Club, we have the Century 21 Fusion Charity Golf Tournament. So limited spots available. September 3rd is the date, and you can go check out some information on that or register at c21fusiongolf.ca.
0: Perfect. 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
3: So the 50-50 is province-wide, and if you are looking for your tickets, you can go to saskabilities5050.ca.
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0: That forecast for you today, Saskatoon, a mix of sun and cloud, up to a high of 21. There's a few clouds and some increasing cloudiness after midnight with some rain expected there, a low of 12. 5 to 10 millimeters of rain expected for the day tomorrow and a high of 19. And into Saturday, it's a mix of sun and cloud and a high of 22. For Prince Albert, it's a good chance of showers today and a high of 20. A few clouds and a low of 10 tonight. 5 to 10 millimeters of rain starting up in the morning tomorrow, a high of 18. And into Saturday, it's a mix of sun and cloud and a high of 20.

say Potts Farm was a place to go. 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Jack and Jim were a few good men. 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Man, that talk is getting old. You better mind your business, man. Watch your mouth. Before I have to knock that loud mouth out. I'm tired of talking, man. Y'all ain't listening. Them old

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1: 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It was a hotter than normal July for the province. 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

0: Here's Kenny Chesney and Carry On with Country 600 CJWW. And have to congratulate the Saskatoon Berries once again. Huge win over Moose Jaw last night, 7-4, the final score. And they did that in front of a record crowd, more than 2,400 fans over at Cairns Field. Saskatoon breaking the game open with a huge 5-run third inning. And from there, they were able to hang on and eliminate Moose Jaw to win the East Division. So championship is starting up this weekend. They're going to face the Sylvan Lake Gulls in the best of three WCBL final. Game one goes Saturday in Sylvan Lake, and then it's back home to Cairns Field for game two Sunday night at 7 o'clock. Go, Berries, go. Bring home a championship.
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0: the CJWW Newsroom, bringing you Saskatchewan's news first. Here's what's happening.
1: Good morning. It's 11 o'clock. I'm Venice Ferguson. A family in Bigger received a $1,300 ambulance bill after three different hospitals didn't have room to accommodate their sick son. On top of the bill, the family also had to deal with places to stay, time away from work, and childcare for their other son. At an event hosted by the NDP, Amy Haynes, mother of the family, says her son had a 40 degree Celsius fever.
2: The doctor here had tried to transfer our son to Saskatoon at the Children's Hospital in the middle of the night, but there was no beds. Then she had tried North Battleford, but again, there was no beds there. And then Swift Current as well, same thing. So then the next day we were sent by ambulance to Prince Albert, where we saw the pediatricians.
1: Haynes adds that the biggest thing she'd like to see is care improve in the province and that it shouldn't be this hard to access care. The Prince Albert Police Service held a press conference in partnership with Prince Albert Grand Council on Wednesday to renew their call for the public's help in finding 14-year-old Peyton Flett. Flett was reported missing June 30th, but was last seen sometime between June 16th and 17th in the area of Marquis Road and Central Avenue, according to Prince Albert Police. Peyton Flett's mother, Danica Moore, asked that people bring Peyton home before her birthday, August 19th.
3: You've been looking for her every hour of the day. And some news on August 19th, Peyton turning 15 years old. You should be at home with us celebrating her birthday. There should be cake, brownie, and laughter. Instead, there's an empty space where she would sit.
1: A description of Peyton and a photo is in our online story. A new report says Canada could lose 102,000 jobs if the Canada-U.S.-Mexico trade agreement breaks down. The report was prepared by Oxford Economics for the Canadian-American Business Council. That same report says the United States would lose 214,000 jobs if Kuzma died. It adds that if Kuzma was successfully renegotiated, Canada would gain 98,000 jobs and the United States 137,000. The report says the provinces and states most impacted by the loss of Kuzma would be Ontario, Quebec, Manitoba, New Brunswick, Michigan, Indiana, Washington, and Iowa. And a quick note from the roads, 20th Street West will be closed from Avenue H South to Avenue F South for the White Buffalo Youth Lodge Back to School Backpack Carnival. The closure starts tonight at 6 p.m. and continues until 6 p.m. tomorrow night.
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1: The Environment Canada forecast for Saskatoon and area clearing this afternoon and a high of 21. Tonight, increasing cloudiness and periods of rain, low 12. Rain tomorrow, 5 to 10 millimeters possible, high 19. Clearing on Saturday, high 22. Sunny on Sunday, high 25. For the Prince Albert region, clearing this afternoon and a high of 20 today. Increasing cloudiness overnight, low 10. Tomorrow, cloudy. The rain begins in the morning. 5 to 10 millimeters is possible and a high of 18. Mix of sun and clouds Saturday, high 20. Sunshine on Sunday, high 24.
4: Temperatures around the province, 13 degrees in Spiritwood, Meadow Lake, and Lloydminster, 14 in Outlook and Waskasoo, 15 in Kindersley, Humboldt, LaRonge, Melford, Hudson Bay, and Moose Jaw, 16 in Rosetown, Nipawin, Yorkton, Swift Current, 17 in Wynyard and Watrous, 19 in Regina. The Battlefords are mainly sunny in 15. Prince Albert cloudy in 16. Saskatoon mostly cloudy. Winds out of the north northeast at 5 clicks and 16 degrees.
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9: Here are this morning's futures prices for Thursday, August 13th. November canola up $7.40 at $8.01.80. January canola up $6.50 at $8.10.10. And March canola up $5.40 at $8.16.40. In Chicago, November soybeans up 1¾ at $11.85. December soybean oil down 29 points at $68.47. And December soybean meal up $1.40 at $3.16.50. December corn down 8 at $4.72¾. December wheat down 2 at $6.67¾. And December oats down 7¼ at $3.39. And those are this morning's futures prices, courtesy of RJ O'Brien, Canada in Winnipeg.
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0: There goes Justin LaBrash, and we haven't met yet on Country 600 CJWW. You've got Ben Brooks joining you today. Tracy Lawrence and George Canyon are right around the corner for us as well. And also, it's a very important day today to go and grab a DQ Blizzard. Why is that? Well, our special guest will tell us in just a moment.
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0: Well, I think this might be one of my favorite special guests to roll into studio because she comes bearing ice cream. It is Jada Cook with the Jim Pattison Children's Hospital Foundation. 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
0: It is Miracle Treat Day today. My goodness. So tell me all about how Miracle Treat Day is helping you guys out over at the Jim Pattison Children's Hospital Foundation.
4: Of course. It's our sweetest fundraiser of the year because all Blizzard sales today across all of Saskatchewan, the net proceeds will go to Jim Pattison Children's Hospital Foundation, helping us fund some of that vital programming, specialized pediatric and maternal equipment. And it's just a really fun day. You get to buy an ice cream and help kids in our province. It's a win-win.
0: It is so awesome. So tell me a little bit about where these fundraising dollars will go to for you guys.
4: Of course. So like I said, every Blizzard sale, the funds are going to stay local. They're going to stay right here in Saskatchewan. And they go towards our only specialized pediatric hospital here in the province. And they'll help with those specialized pediatric and maternal equipment. Of course, innovative research that's always up and coming. And then that vital programming so we can really keep our Saskatchewan kids and families close to home when they need that care.
0: Yeah, you betcha. Well, it's near and dear to my heart. You know, my youngest was born there, and then my oldest went to the Children's Hospital with a couple of broken bones.
4: So wow.
0: We have been to that hospital quite a bit, and you know what? It is just such a great thing that it's here in our province. So this is a great way for, yeah, just going, getting a Blizzard. It goes all right back into you guys. And to give a bit of a plug here for Dairy Queen, since 1984, DQ has raised over $185 million for children's hospitals across North America. And this actually raises tens of thousands of dollars every year for you guys. So it's pretty awesome that DQ is hooking us all up. I got a cookie dough Blizzard in my hand right now. So that was my flavor of choice for the day today. What would you take, Jada?
4: Yeah, well, you're my first Blizzard delivery of the day, so I feel like we're just getting into it. But when I do hit the stores, I'm going to be having a brownie Blizzard, I think,
0: brownie
4: today.
0: Brownie Blizzard. There's no wrong answer for what Blizzard
4: no.
0: you can have today. So get on out there, get to Dairy Queen, and grab yourself one of these miracle treats for the day today. And Jada, thanks so much for coming in. Is there anything else you want to add?
4: Yeah, just thank you for having me. Thank you for everybody who goes out, buys ice cream today. I heard a rumor that calories don't count on Miracle Treat Day.
0: No, so they don't.
4: Get out there and just thank you guys so much. And thank you to Dairy Queen for giving us this opportunity.
0: You betcha. Well, you know, I'm going to have this one here today at the station. And then after lunch, I'm going to go grab another one.
4: Perfect.
0: Why not? So you know what to do, Saskatchewan. 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
8: That forecast today in Saskatoon, a mix of sun and cloud, up to a high of 21. Periods of rain expected after midnight tonight and low of 12. It's 5 to 10 millimeters of rain tomorrow, high 19. And into Saturday, a mix of sun and cloud and 22. For Prince Albert, it's a good chance of showers and 20. Partly cloudy and a low of 10 tonight. 5 to 10 millimeters of rain tomorrow and a high of 18. And into Saturday, it's a mix of sun and cloud and a high of 20.

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1: This is Venice Ferguson in the Saskatoon Media Group Newsroom with your news now. 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

0: Josh Stumpf and Nobody Rhodes on CJWW, and we're still looking for some fortune cookie wisdom this morning with our friends at Asian Garden. Now, today's theme is life's ups and downs, and here's another one for you today. Some days you're the windshield, some days you're the bug. That's a life up and down right there. Think you can do better? Well, send us your own fortune. 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We don't care, as long as you think it would fit inside a fortune cookie. And we'll choose our favorite today, and that person is picking up a $50 gift card from Asian Garden. So send those fortunes in, and your bad day might just turn into a pretty delicious one.
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0: Kenny Rogers and Lucille on Country 600 CJWW, and that's all the time I've got for you this morning. Matt Bradley going to be taking over the rest of this Thursday afternoon today. And remember, Miracle Treat Day over at Dairy Queen. 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I'm going to leave you with some Luke Combs, and we're going to be having some fun after 6 o'clock tonight as well, too, as we're going to be hanging out at the Barbecue. And that's going to be so much fun. Congratulations once again going to Greg and Kathy Wallace. And we're bringing the party to you guys tonight.
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0: the CJWW Newsroom, bringing you Saskatchewan's news first. Here's what's happening.
1: Good afternoon. It's 18 degrees at 12 o'clock. I'm Lena Iraki. Coming up, Saskatoon sees their ninth homicide of the year. In sports, week 11 of the CFL season begins tonight with BC at Calgary. In agribiz, harvest progress is behind both the 5- and 10-year averages. If you see news where you're at, call us at 244-1925. Saskatoon police say its major crime section is investigating the city's ninth homicide. Police say after a man was found deceased in an apartment on Tuesday morning, patrol officers conducted a welfare check around 7:30 a.m. Tuesday at an apartment in the 2300th block of 17th Street West. A 27-year-old man was located deceased, and an autopsy conducted Wednesday determined the manner of death to be homicide. Police ask anyone with information on this incident to contact police or Crime Stoppers. The Prince Albert Police Service held a press conference in partnership with the Prince Albert Grand Council yesterday to renew their calls for the public's help in finding 17-year-old Peyton Flett. Flett was reported missing on June 30th, but was last seen sometime between June 16th and 17th, according to Prince Albert Police. Peyton Flett's mother, Danica Moore, asked that people help bring Peyton home before her birthday on August 19th.
2: You've been looking for her every hour of the day. And 7 News, on August 19th, Peyton turning 15 years old. You should be at home with us celebrating your birthday. There should be cake, brownie, and laughter. Instead, there's an empty space where she would sit.
1: Peyton is described as 5 feet 4 inches tall, weighing about 115 pounds, with black reddish hair and brown eyes. She was last seen wearing a gray and red hoodie, blue Christmas pajama pants, and had a black fanny pack. A photo is with our online story. Anyone with information, regardless of the size of the information, is asked to contact Prince Albert Police, Crime Stoppers, or to tell a trusted person to pass the message along to the proper authorities. A serious collision that took place last week is prompting some changes at one of Saskatoon's busiest intersections. For the next 3 months, the median at the intersection of Idlewild Drive and 71st Street will be closed. The city says this change is aimed at simplifying traffic movements and reducing potential conflict points associated with the increased traffic volumes generated by the current closure of Wanuskewin Drive. An emailed statement from the city adds that the longer-term plan for the junction includes a planning study, which will also determine the future transportation network needed for the major roads in the North Industrial area of Saskatoon. The study will also establish how the transportation network will connect to the provincial highway system and the future Saskatoon Freeway. In addition to that study, the city is also completing a functional planning study for Idlewild Drive between 60th Street and 71st Street to identify short to medium-term solutions. The work is currently underway, and the city anticipates public engagement in late fall or early winter. Last weekend's Hope Breathes Here walk raised more than $8,000 for the Canadian Pulmonary Fibrosis Foundation. It was their third annual walk to raise funds to support awareness and research for a disease that affects more than 30,000 people in Canada, including more than 700 people in Saskatchewan. Organizers say the strong turnout, despite the walk moving indoors due to air quality concerns, is a demonstration of the community's determination to support those affected by pulmonary fibrosis. The foundation says for many people living with the disease, oxygen eventually becomes part of daily life. And in Saskatchewan, access to portable oxygen can be particularly challenging because of the medical eligibility requirements and limited funding. As well, for people living with PF, staying active is an important part of maintaining health and independence. Without reliable access to portable oxygen, something as simple as taking a walk can become a significant challenge. Across Canada, access to medically necessary oxygen can depend on where a person lives, how they qualify for coverage, and whether they can afford significant out-of-pocket costs. The Sask Auctioneers Association are holding their 52nd annual convention. The convention will take place Saturday at the Western Development Museum in North Battleford. Jamie Moore, president of the Sask Auctioneers Association, says three people will be inducted into the Auction Era Hall of Honor.
3: Just a great time for anybody that's a part of the industry to come together and network and pass along information. If you're outside the industry and you just want to attend, it's a great evening. And this year, it's kind of a fun one because every other year that we do a convention, we also do an auction era induction to the Hall of Fame. So that's happening this year as well.
1: Moore adds that there will be an auction at the event, and the money earned from the auction will go back into the association. People looking to attend the event can go to saskauctioneers.ca to get in contact. A quick note for the road, 20th Street West will be closed from Avenue H South to Avenue F South for the White Buffalo Youth Lodge Back to School Backyard Carnival. The closure will start on Thursday, August 13th at 6 p.m. and continue until Friday, August 14th at 6 p.m. Detours will be in place to guide motorists around the event area. Drivers are reminded to drive carefully and watch for participants. The city thanks everyone for their patience. Canada's main stock index moved lower in late morning trading on Thursday, driven by weakness in basic materials, while U.S. markets were mixed. The S&P/TSX Composite Index was down 70.45 points at 36,591.69. In New York, the Dow Jones Industrial Average was down 42.98 points at 53,727.29. The S&P 500 Index was up 45.44 points at 7,793.94, while the NASDAQ Composite was up 215.28 points at 26,803.77. The Canadian dollar traded for 71.72 cents U.S. compared with 71.79 cents U.S. on Wednesday. The September crude oil contract was down $1.44 U.S. at $81.83 U.S. per barrel. The December gold contract was down $41.40 U.S. at $4,426.10 U.S. an ounce. 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To vote, go to Have Your Say at cjwwradio.com. Previously we asked, Environment Canada is lessening the number of weather alerts it sends out, keeping notifications location-specific. Do you think the change will be helpful? 62% said yes, I was developing alert fatigue. 38% said no, this probably won't change anything.
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1: The Environment Canada forecast for Saskatoon and area. Today, clearing this afternoon and a high of 21. Tonight, a few clouds, increasing cloudiness after midnight, then periods of rain, wind becoming east at 20 kilometers an hour overnight and a low of 12. Tomorrow, rain, amount 5 to 10 millimeters, wind east at 20 kilometers an hour and a high of 19. Saturday, clearing, high 22. For the Prince Albert region, today mainly cloudy with a 60% chance of showers near noon, clearing this afternoon and a high of 20. Tonight, a few clouds, increasing cloudiness overnight and a low of 10. Tomorrow, cloudy, rain beginning in the morning, about 5 to 10 millimeters of rain, wind becoming east at 20 kilometers an hour in the morning and a high of 18. Saturday, a mix of sun and cloud, high 20. Here are your temperatures from around the province. Spiritwood is 17 degrees. It's 20 in Rosetown, 19 in Outlook, 17 in Kindersley, 20 in Wynyard, 19 in Watrous, 21 in Regina, 18 in Humboldt and in LaRonge, 15 in Meadow Lake, 18 in Melfort, 20 in Nipawin, 18 in Hudson Bay, 20 in Yorkton, 19 in Swift Current, 20 in Moose Jaw, 16 degrees in Lloydminster. North Battleford is 18 degrees with northwest wind at 8. Prince Albert is mostly cloudy at 17 degrees with east wind at 8. And Saskatoon is mostly cloudy at 18 degrees with northeast wind at 4. I'm Lena Iraki, CJWW News. Sports is up next.
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6: 30. Hi, I'm Terry with McBid's Auctioneers. I've been in the auction business for over 40 years. While McBid's may be a newer name in Saskatchewan, the way we do business

0: Introducing the new Crush It Hard Iced Tea from the makers of Provincial Vodka. Crush It tastes like
1: victory. Saskatchewan Rough Riders play in the final game of Week 11, a Saturday night visit to Hamilton. Green and White head coach Corey May says Hamilton is a very fun place to play at.
2: I think it's one of those organizations that can tell what that team means to the community. Man, they're a fun group of people. So it's cool to get there when things are buzzing. They talk a little bit of mass. The guys probably appreciate that from fans, just give you that kind of environment.
1: It'll be a lot more fun if the Riders can win a third straight game and improve on their current 6-2 record. The Tiger Cats have lost three straight and are 3-6, struggling of late without Bo Levi Mitchell at quarterback due to injury. Harrison Frost has been confirmed as the Tiger Cats starter, while today's injury report following a closed Saskatchewan practice will tell us more about the Rough Riders roster plans for this week. South of the border, where the countdown to the start of the NFL regular season ramps up this week with the first full week of preseason action starting tonight with a slate of 6 games. Among them, Cincinnati welcomes Detroit, with both teams having high expectations in 2026 after missing the playoffs in disappointing fashion a season ago. Elsewhere, a new era of Raiders football begins in Las Vegas, with first overall pick Fernando Mendoza expected to get plenty of reps against visiting Arizona. Also, Green Bay goes to Pittsburgh, Indianapolis visits New England, Houston's home to the LA Chargers, and Tennessee is in San Francisco. To baseball, where the Blue Jays made a pair of moves ahead of their matinee against Boston starting next hour. Toronto recalled righty reliever Lazaro Estrada from AAA and placed lefty reliever Brendan Little on the paternity list. 59 and 63 Jays look to complete a 4-game sweep against the Red Sox as they continue to climb back into the playoff hunt in the American League. Closer to home, where the respective second-place teams in each of the WCBL's divisions have eliminated the first-place squads, leaving the Saskatoon Berries to battle with the Sylvan Lake Gulls for the Harry Hallis Memorial Trophy this weekend. It'll be the first trip to the final for the Berries in their 3-year history, with head coach Joe Carnahan, a 6-time WCBL champion while with Swift Current, admitting he's thrilled for the organization.
3: Yeah, I mean, you just see all the work everybody puts into it, away from the field, at the field, and the staff, players, everybody, game day staff, everybody there is, and it's nice to be able to get to the finals here and play well in the finals.
1: Game one of the best of three final goes Saturday in Sylvan Lake, with game two at Cairns Field on Sunday at 7 o'clock. On the golf courses, where the rain-delayed second round of the Canadian Junior Women's Championship wrapped up this morning at TPC Toronto, Saskatchewan finished fifth in the interprovincial team competition, 25 strokes back of winning Ontario. In addition, at the Canadian Junior Men's event at the Wascana Country Club in Regina, Saskatchewan ended up tied for sixth in the interprovincial team event, 15 shots behind Alberta. That's CJWW Sports. I'm Les Lazarek. My parting shot is next.

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2: Here's TFP's Week 11 CFL picks. My season record percentage of correct predictions is making like telemiracle funds, going up. With the exception of missing Calgary, losing in Toronto in the Argonauts' first real home game, I was good on the other three games last week, upping the season record to 22 right and 16 wrong, a 57.9% proficiency. The drive to get to 60% continues this week and starts tonight with BC at Calgary. These were supposed to be two teams that would take a shot at being top dog in the CFL West going into this season, yet both are below 500 as we get closer to the midway point of the regular season. I tend to agree with former CFL linebacker, now TSN analyst Enoch Mwamba, when he says this will be an offensive shootout and the Stampeders will win despite allowing more than 30 points again. It'll be close, though, Stamps by less than a field goal. Tomorrow night, it'll be winless Ottawa at Winnipeg. The Bombers faithful are worried about their team, but they are getting Zach Collaros back at quarterback, which should help them. Question is, does having a bye week help the Big Blue? Here's my upset special for the week. The Red Blacks finally get off the schneid and win by more than a field goal in the Manitoba Capital. Saturday's first game is Toronto at Edmonton. The Argos have won their last two games and look good on offense with Chad Kelly back in 2023 form. The Elks have lost their last two and are sliding. This result will make the recent trends for both teams into real streaks as Toronto prevails by more than a touchdown. Lastly, on Saturday, it's Saskatchewan at Hamilton. The injury-plagued Rough Riders just keep on keeping on with their next-man-up philosophy and surprisingly solid depth. The Tiger Cats have used four different starting quarterbacks in the last several weeks. And

0: and are really missing Bo Levi Mitchell. Harrison Frost is the guy under center for the Tabbies this week, but he's up against the league's best defense, believe it or not, with the green and white. I've got the Riders winning by more than 10 points. If I get all four right, I'm almost at 62% correct predictions. Let's go! That's my parting shot. I'm Les Lazarick, and it turned out nice again.
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4: Good afternoon. I'm Kira Miller with your CJWW Agribiz. Because most crops aren't quite ready to be taken off yet, harvest is just 2% complete across the province. This is below both the 5-year average of 6% and 10-year average of 5%, but ahead of 2025 when only 1% of the crop had been harvested at this time. Progress last week was slowed mainly by cooler weather. The Saskatchewan Agriculture Weekly Crop Report says those lower temperatures also brought bouts of rainfall, which provided much-needed moisture. However, overall conditions still remain quite dry. As many areas got a later start to seeding, some additional rain would be beneficial to push crops through the grain filling stage. Last week, rainfall was quite variable across the province. The highest amount was reported in the Chesterfield and Milton areas, where 20 millimeters of rain fell, followed by the Milden area with 16 millimeters, and the Harris, Arborfield, Nipawin, Round Hill, and Hillsdale areas at 15 millimeters. Cropland topsoil moisture is rated 1% surplus, 48% adequate, 43% short, and 8% very short. Very similar numbers exist for hayland and pastureland topsoil moisture. Crops are continuing to develop in most regions, but where harvest has already kicked off, the main crops being taken off are winter wheat, fall rye, and triticale. Areas experiencing hot, dry conditions reported some damage. There were also reports of Bertha armyworms, wind, gophers, and sclerotinia disease, causing minor crop damage in certain areas. Canada has lost about 52,000 agriculture workers since 2020, according to Statistics Canada. 6 years ago, there were about 277,000 people reported working in agriculture, and now there are just 225,000. That's a decline of 19% in 6 years. But this is nothing new. Historical data shows the number of people working in Canadian agriculture has dropped consistently over the last 50 to 60 years. For example, in 1993, there were 400,000 people employed in ag, which is nearly twice the amount we see today. Although this has been the trend for a while, the decline did accelerate after 2020. The Canadian Agriculture Human Resource Council attributes the shrinking number to a lack of skilled labor. Parts of southern BC would be overjoyed to get just a fraction of the rain we've had this summer. Thousands of people are still being kept from their homes in the small Okanagan town of Summerland, just up the road from Penticton. A massive wildfire rolled through the region last Friday night. Many homes in the community of Falder, just outside Summerland, were destroyed, but the situation is beginning to improve. There are a number of farms and ranches in the hills behind Summerland that had to be evacuated last weekend. On Tuesday, the province's ag minister, Lana Popham, provided an update to reporters.
5: Currently, there's 269 registered agricultural premises impacted by wildfire activity. 146 are under evacuation alert, and they're under evacuation order, and 123 are under alert. This is impacting approximately 50,000 animals. That doesn't mean that those animals are necessarily in imminent danger, but they are threatened.
4: There are dozens of fires burning across BC this month, including those in the South Okanagan. When it comes to cattle ranches, she says she's working closely with the president of the BC Cattle Association, Kevin Boone.
5: Kevin and I both got our jobs, me as minister, him as general manager, in the same year, in 2017. And so we've been through a lot of fires together. And the improvements that we've seen on information sharing has been very substantial. One of the programs that has been very effective on the ranching cattle front is the Range Rider program. This is a program that not many people know about, but these are folks when there's either a fire or a flood, some type of emergency on the landscape, they are engaged and they are directed to go out and bring cattle back into safe areas. So if a ranch is under threat of fire, these folks head out on horseback or on ATVs, and they find the cattle and they move them into either safe areas where there's feed and hopefully water, or else they move them onto buddy farms. They help coordinate that.
4: There are indications that a number of animals did not survive the fire last Friday near Summerlin. I'm Kira Miller, CJWW Agribiz.
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8: The U.S. Department of Agriculture is taking a conservative view in how the escalating Russia-Ukraine war is impacting future wheat exports. Both Black Sea nations are major exporters, but after largely leaving grain terminals alone for much of the war, both sides are now attacking key positions. Rhett Montgomery is a market analyst with DTN, the Progressive Farmer. His remarks were made on a webinar following the release of the USDA World Agriculture Supply and Demand Estimates report yesterday.
9: The USDA did cut their outlook for Russian exports by 1.5 million metric tons. They cut Ukraine by 1 million metric tons. I'd say this is very conservative with what could be reality if the situation in the Black Sea isn't resolved within the coming months.
8: The 26-27 forecast for Russian wheat exports is 46 million tons, Ukraine 13.5 million tons. Montgomery says the wheat market has been a powder keg for the past 2 or 3 weeks, waiting for a bullish event to rally around. However, there's also the fear that with so much damage being imposed on both sides, there could be a potential ceasefire, or maybe even an end to the four-year conflict.
9: Do traders perhaps nervous that we'll see kind of a buildup in stocks within Russia and Ukraine, and the minute some sort of agreement is reached potentially, will we just see an unleashing of wheat upon the market at a relatively low price? We've seen Black Sea export offers really fall here over the past few weeks, mainly because they have to make the price attractive to get anyone to want to send a ship into a war zone, essentially. So this will really, to me, will be what will drive the price dynamic here as we move forward. But we are sitting in a tighter situation, a more uncomfortable situation within the world wheat market, I would say now, than I even would have said 3 or 4 months ago. So leans bullish in that regard.
8: If there are large reductions in Russian and Ukrainian wheat exports in the coming year, can the European Union fill the gap? Montgomery says no.
9: Right now, not seeing any increased export capabilities for the European Union. And part of that is to do with lower production, trimming just slightly due to the late season drought, which eventually turned into a historic drought. Luckily, the wheat crop was a little bit ahead of that relative to the corn crop. Also seeing higher domestic usage for wheat by the European Union.
8: There's also the belief that the big wheat importers are holding back on purchases and trying to stretch out their current supplies.
9: The USDA also did see world importers as cutting demand. So in response likely to high prices, we are going to see some world buyers simply lean on their ending stocks from last year and their available supplies, and maybe take a step back from the market for the time being, obviously not wanting to send ships into the Black Sea, not wanting to pay an extremely high price to source wheat out of France, for an example, or Germany.
8: Montgomery says the United States does not appear to be benefiting from the escalating war between Russia and Ukraine, at least at this point. Wheat export commitments to the end of July are down 30%. Compared to the same time last year.
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4: This is the Futures Market Report for Thursday, August 13th. November canola up 940 at 803.80. January canola up 790 at 811.50. And March canola up 690 at 817.90. December Minneapolis wheat down 1/4 at 695.5. December Kansas City wheat down 2 at 735.75. And December Chicago wheat down 1/2 at 669.25. December corn down 8 at 472.75. And November soybean up 4 at 1187.25. Now here's the rest of the news from Chicago.
11: And welcome again to the Ag Resource Market Watch with the latest news direct from the Chicago Board of Trade. I'm Dan Bossi on Thursday, the 13th of August. Chicago Board of Grain Trade this morning is mixed. The wheat market higher, corn and soybean slightly lower. The reason, of course, is following yesterday's USDA crop report, a big rally in Chicago, corn being up nearly 20 cents a bushel. This morning, you're seeing a little profit taking on that rally, but otherwise, you're seeing the market that's holding relatively strong. Now, wheat prices are up as about 60% of the Russian export capacity in the Black Sea is shuttered. That has got, of course, differing price spreads and people at least buying in the world wheat market, shifting destinations to places like Constanza in Romania and also the European Baltics. As we look forward, it's all about the crop tours that are forthcoming. Many private crop tours will be heading out to the Midwest in the next couple of weeks, the biggest being next week's Pro Farmer Tour. That'll be key in terms of direction and price action next week. Until next time, I'm Dan Bossi.
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4: I'm Kira Miller with your rural weather forecast. For the city of Saskatoon, as well as Martinsville and Warman, today clearing high 21, tonight a few clouds, increasing after midnight, then periods of rain, wind becoming east at 20 and low 12. Friday, 5 to 10 millimeters of rain, wind east 20, high 19. For Outlook and Watchers, today mainly cloudy, wind becoming east at 20 and high 21. Tonight cloudy, periods of rain beginning, and wind east 20, low 10. Friday, periods of rain, wind east 20, becoming light in the afternoon, and high of 19. For Kindersley, Rosetown, Bigger, Wilkie, and Macklin, today mainly cloudy with a 60% chance of showers and the risk of a thunderstorm, wind becoming east 20 and high of 19. Tonight, 5 to 10 millimeters of rain expected, risk of a thunderstorm as well, fog patches developing, and wind east 20, wind becoming east at 30 overnight, low 10. Friday, 5 millimeters of rain, fog patches dissipating in the morning, wind east 30 and high of 19. For the Battlefords, Unity, and Maidstone, today mainly cloudy, slight chance of showers, risk of a thunderstorm and high 19. Tonight mainly cloudy with 60% chance of showers, risk of a thunderstorm as well, low 10. Friday, 5 to 10 millimeters of rain, wind becoming northeast 20 near noon and high of 19. For Humboldt, Wynyard, and Wadena, today a mix of sun and cloud, high 20. Tonight partly cloudy, becoming cloudy overnight, then rain, low 12. Friday, 5 more millimeters of rain, wind becoming east at 30 in the morning, then tapering off in the afternoon, high of 17. Melfort and Tisdale, a mix of sun and cloud today, high 20. Tonight a few clouds, low of 10. Friday increasing cloud with some rain beginning in the morning, and high of 18. Lastly, for Prince Albert, Shelbrook, Meadow Lake, and Big River, today mainly cloudy, 60% chance of showers, high of 20. Tonight a few clouds, with increasing cloud overnight, low 10. Friday cloudy, rain beginning in the morning, about 5 to 10 millimeters worth, wind becoming east at 20 and high of 18.
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26: 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Don't

0: Just Call Me Lonesome. Yeah, that's Rodney Foster. Country 600, CJWW. It is Matt Bradley in today. As again, everybody's back on holidays. Jason Lee taking a few days off. It is the 90s at noon. We call it Prime Cuts here on CJWW. Got all sorts of huge 90s stuff. Canadian, American. I mean, we're talking everything from Jim Witter to Brooks and Dunn. Remember Lace? What a great collection of talent those ladies were. Anyways, that's all coming up here on CJWW.
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0: CJWW, it's Prime Cuts. Jim Witter right there, along with Matt Bradley. Want to say hi to Greg and Kathy Wallace, getting set for our whole Barbara crew to be descending upon their place this evening. Ben Brooks is going to be there, going to keep us updated throughout the evening. It's kind of cool because they actually, back in 1990, so yeah, we're going back 36 years ago, they were Barbara crew winners then. Rod Kidder was still here. He was supposed to bring the salad. He didn't. So we promised. We've actually checked, double-checked, make sure. Yes, okay, everybody's bringing salad? Okay, there's going to be lots of salad there tonight. So anyways, it's going to be a good time for everybody that that Greg and Kathy have invited over. Going to have a good time tonight.
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0: That's one of those songs you gotta always gotta sing along with a little bit, although I always get the words wrong. That is John Michael Montgomery, Country 600, CJWW. Few clouds around today. I keep thinking it could be warmer, could be colder. So we're going to warm up another couple of degrees here in Saskatoon to 21. Periods of rain, though, tonight with a low of 12 and rain again tomorrow. A lot of stuff going planned for tomorrow, but it's got to rain sometime. 14 for the high is all we're going to get there. Prince Albert, 60% chance of showers. That's already been a few around the area. 20 degrees today, down to 10 tonight, and then some rain tomorrow with 18.
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0: the CJWW Newsroom, bringing you Saskatchewan's news first. Here's what's happening.
1: Good afternoon. It's 19 degrees at 1 o'clock. I'm Lena Iraki. A family in Bigger received a $1,300 ambulance bill after three different hospitals didn't have room to accommodate their sick son. On top of the bill, the family also had to deal with places to stay, time away from work, and childcare for their other son. At an event hosted by the NDP, Amy Haynes, the mother of the family, says her son had a 40 degree Celsius fever.
2: The doctor here had tried to transfer our son to Saskatoon at the Children's Hospital in the middle of the night, but there was no beds. Then she had tried North Battleford, but again, there was no beds there. And then Swift Current as well, same thing. So then the next day we were sent by ambulance to Prince Albert, where we saw the pediatrician.
1: Haynes adds that the biggest thing she'd like to see is care improve in the province, and that it, quote, shouldn't be this hard to access care. Saskatoon police have arrested a man after allegedly assaulting a police officer. On Monday, around 7:30 a.m., an officer was conducting traffic control during an investigation in the 400th block of Central Avenue to stop people from going down an alley. The officer instructed the driver not to go down the alley. According to a Saskatoon police report, the driver then accelerated towards the officer, striking him with the vehicle's side mirror before fleeing. The driver has since been identified and located through an investigation. When officers tried to make contact with him, the man attempted to flee. The man was then arrested after a brief physical altercation with police. The 30-year-old man from Saskatoon has been charged with assaulting a police officer, hit and run, resisting arrest, and breaching court imposed conditions. Dairy Queens across the province are teaming up for the 24th annual Miracle Treat Day to help support sick and injured kids. The net proceeds from Blizzard Treats bought today and donations made through DQ will go back into supporting the Jim Pattison's Children's Hospital Foundation, the Saskatchewan member of Children's Miracle Network Hospitals. Dairy Queen has donated over $58 million to Children's Hospital Foundations through Children's Miracle Network in Canada over the last 24 years. Last year, Miracle Treat Day raised $282,000 in the province. Contributions from Miracle Treat Day go into the Jim Pattison Children's Hospital Foundation to help fund and provide life-saving equipment, research, and programming at the Children's Hospital. The Hospital Home Lottery is here for another year to help support Saskatoon hospitals. This year, the funds from the lottery will go towards emergency departments in Saskatoon hospitals. CEO of St. Paul's Hospital Foundation, Lucina Hickey, says the first deadline is coming up next Friday.
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1: The Environment Canada forecast for Saskatoon and area. Today, clearing this afternoon and a high of 21. Tonight, a few clouds, increasing cloudiness after midnight, then periods of rain, wind becoming east at 20 kilometers an hour overnight and a low of 12. Tomorrow, rain, amount 5 to 10 millimeters, wind east at 20 kilometers an hour and a high of 19. Saturday, clearing, high 22. For the Prince Albert region, today mainly cloudy with a 60% chance of showers near noon, clearing this afternoon and a high of 20. Tonight, a few clouds, increasing cloudiness overnight and a low of 10. Tomorrow, cloudy, rain beginning in the morning, about 5 to 10 millimeters of rain, wind becoming east at 20 kilometers an hour in the morning and a high of 18. Saturday, a mix of sun and cloud, high 20. Here are your temperatures from around the province. Spiritwood is 17 degrees. It's 21 in Rosetown, 19 in Outlook, 20 in Kindersley, Wynyard and Watrous, 22 in Regina, 19 in Humboldt and LaRonge, 18 in Meadow Lake, 20 in Melfort, Nipawin, Hudson Bay and Yorkton, 19 in Swift Current, 22 in Moose Jaw, 15 degrees in Lloydminster. North Battleford is 19 degrees with southeast wind at 8. Prince Albert is mostly cloudy at 18 degrees with southeast wind at 6. And Saskatoon is mostly cloudy at 19 degrees with northeast wind at 3. I'm Lena Iraqi, CJWW News.
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0: Introducing the new Crush It Hard Iced Tea from the makers of Provincial Vodka. Crush It tastes like
1: victory. The court is in recess, but it will be back coming up here on CJWW.
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0: wonder if that song could also be about mosquito spray. Just put it on me, please. Yeah, they are coming back a little bit. For a little while, when we had the cooler, windier weather, no mosquitoes. But yeah, they're kind of coming back a little bit. We've had some rain here and there, and that helps out those little buzzing creatures, but not me. It's 19 degrees. I'm sorry, 20 degrees right now in Saskatoon. Still going to warm up another degree or two. Thinking of rain, though, more rain for Saskatoon for tonight and tomorrow. And after that, we should be okay till at least Wednesday. Temperatures in the low to mid-20s. For Prince Albert, for today, a few showers around the areas, not a whole lot, though. Down to 10 tonight. Rain tomorrow, though. That's when the rain's going to really happen. 18 there. And then 20 to 24 all the way through most of next week.
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1: I'm Alina Iraki in the CJWW newsroom with your news now. 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

0: Patty Loveless, Country 600 CJWW. It's Matt Brantley filling in today. And the Berries are red hot, winning their series over Moose Jaw. 7-4 was the victory last night. So with the win, now they're going to be taking on Sylvan Lake for the championship. Yes, the league championship. Game one, we don't get it here. That goes Saturday in Sylvan Lake. But then on Sunday, they are here, Cairns Field, 7 o'clock. Go online, get your tickets for the Berries. I mean, we packed the house with the game last night, and it's going to be even bigger now. This is the championship. This is what we've been working for. And our guys, I hope you've been out to a Berries game because they are so good.
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2: Brad Johner.

0: WW Brad Johnner, all on his own, with Brother Ken, the Johnner Brothers. They've been busy playing here, there, and everywhere this summer. Actually, Brad and the Johnner Boys were last night playing actually in Saskatoon. Delish by Tish, but more dates coming up all over Western Canada. It's been a while maybe since you've seen Brad or seen the Johnner Brothers. Go out and see them. It's so good because it's song after song after song that you know. And let's face it, they've been doing it for a long time, and they know how to put on a show.
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0: the CJWW Newsroom, bringing you Saskatchewan's news first. Here's what's happening.
1: Good afternoon. It's 21 degrees at 2 o'clock. I'm Lena Iraki. Saskatoon police say its major crime section is investigating the city's ninth homicide. Police say after a man was found deceased in an apartment on Tuesday morning, patrol officers conducted a welfare check around 7:30 a.m. Tuesday at an apartment in the 2300th block of 17th Street West. A 27-year-old man was located deceased, and an autopsy conducted Wednesday determined the manner of death to be homicide. Police ask anyone with information on this incident to contact police or Crime Stoppers. The Prince Albert Police Service held a press conference yesterday to provide an update on the disappearance of 14-year-old Peyton Flett and ask for the public's help in finding her. The 14-year-old is described as 5 feet 4 inches tall, weighing about 115 pounds, with black reddish hair and brown eyes, and was last seen wearing a gray and red hoodie, blue Christmas pajama pants, and a black fanny pack. A photo is with our online story. Inspector Lisa Simonson, head of the Criminal Investigations Division, says all information should be reported regardless of how small or insignificant.
2: Our priority is to find Peyton and to bring her home to her family. This remains an active major crimes investigation, and we continue to explore all possibilities surrounding Peyton's disappearance and follow the evidence and information wherever it takes us.
1: She was reported missing on June 30th and was last seen between June 16th and 17th. Anyone with information is asked to contact Prince Albert Police, Crime Stoppers, or to tell a trusted person to pass the message along to the proper authorities. A family was billed a $1,300 ambulance bill after their child had to travel from Bigger to Prince Albert for emergency care. The transfer to PA came after being told there was no care available in Saskatoon, North Battleford, or Swift Current. The family said their child had a 40 degrees Celsius fever at the time. At an event hosted by the NDP, the mother of the family, Amy Haynes, says the biggest thing she'd like to see is care improve in the province.
3: We drove there, stayed there for a few days, and then came back. In the meantime, my dad brought my mom to Prince Albert. Dylan's dad drove to Prince Albert to pick up my mom. She came back to watch our other son so that we had childcare where we were both there. And then, obviously, the bill.
1: Haynes adds that the ambulance bill didn't come as a surprise. The Sask Auctioneers Association are bringing their 52nd annual convention to the Western Development Museum in North Battleford. The event will see three people induced into the Auction Era Hall of Honor. People are chosen for the Auction Era Hall of Honor by their fellow members and peers. President of the Sask Auctioneers Association, Jamie Moore, says the event will include an auction with items that are donated by vendors and members. Quote, anyone can attend and bid on these things, and of course, the money goes back into the association, unquote. Moore adds that the event is open to everyone, including people in the industry looking to network and people outside the industry if they're just looking for a good evening. The convention will take place Saturday. People looking to attend the event can go to saskauctioneers.ca to get in contact.
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1: The Environment Canada forecast for Saskatoon and area. Today, clearing this afternoon and a high of 21. Tonight, a few clouds, increasing cloudiness after midnight, then periods of rain, wind becoming east at 20 kilometers an hour overnight and a low of 12. Tomorrow, rain, amount 5 to 10 millimeters, wind east at 20 kilometers an hour and a high of 19. Saturday, clearing, high 22. For the Prince Albert region, today mainly cloudy with a 60% chance of showers near noon, clearing this afternoon and a high of 20. Tonight, a few clouds, increasing cloudiness overnight and a low of 10. Tomorrow, cloudy, rain beginning in the morning, about 5 to 10 millimeters of rain, wind becoming east at 20 kilometers an hour in the morning and a high of 18. Saturday, a mix of sun and cloud, high 20. Here are your temperatures from around the province. Spiritwood is 16 degrees, it's 22 in Rosetown, 20 in Outlook, 19 in Kindersley, 21 in Wynyard and Watrous, 22 in Regina, 20 in Humboldt, 19 in LaRonge, Meadow Lake, Melford and Nipawin, 20 in Hudson Bay, 21 in Yorkton, 19 in Swift Current, 23 in Moose Jaw, and 15 degrees in Lloydminster. North Battleford is 20 degrees with southeast wind at 8. Prince Albert is mostly cloudy at 20 degrees with southeast wind at 11. And Saskatoon is mostly cloudy at 21 degrees with southeast wind at 7. I'm Lena Iraki, CJWW News. Closing grain prices are up next.
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6: Here are this afternoon's futures prices for Thursday, August 13th. November canola up 9.10 at 803.50. January canola up 7.50 at 811.10. In Chicago, November soybeans are down 0.25 at 11.83. December soybean oil down 47 points to 68.29. December soybean meal down $1 to 3.14.10. December corn down 8.5 at 4.72.25. December wheat down 1.25 at 6.68.5, and December oats down 6 at 3.41.25. And those are this afternoon's futures prices, courtesy of RJ O'Brien Canada in Winnipeg.
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0: Wilson, Country 600, CJWW. Travis Tripp before that, after 2 o'clock news. Hey, coming up at around 5 o'clock, going to be getting out one of our fortunes that you've sent to us. You could be winning $50 to spend at Asian Garden. All we need is your fortune. What do you think it's going to be? What are you going to send to us? Actually, you can go to our Facebook post. Got it up there. People are texting them in as well. Email it, whichever you want. But coming up at 5 o'clock today, you don't even have to have the best. Just so long as, like, a little bit of effort. Anything better than I could come up with, which is just about any fortune whatsoever. So make sure you send that in. And today, again, another winner. You could be it with Asian Garden and Country 600 CJWW.
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0: Canadian summer from Dean Brody, CJWW with Matt Bradley. We've definitely had a Saskatchewan summer, haven't we? So we've had some really rainy parts. We've had some really dry parts of summer. Some that were extremely hot. Some that were like, really, this is summer weather is too cold. So a little bit of everything. Same sort of thing actually through this week. Like today for Saskatoon, 21. Rain tomorrow, by the way. Rain tonight and tomorrow. 19 for the high there. But then by the time we get to Sunday, could have a high of 25 with lots of sunshine. Similar sort of stuff for Prince Albert as well, all around the area. So you know what? Apart from the rain tomorrow, at least it's getting out of the way. We can get outside and have some non-rain activities coming up for the weekend.
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1: I'm Alina Iraki in the CJWW newsroom with your news now. 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

0: Megan Patrick, Country 600 CJWW with Matt Bradley. Of course, Megan expecting her first baby any day now. Her and her husband, Mitchell Tenpenny, just anxious. They are all ready for it. And I yesterday heard her brand new song. It's going to be released coming up in a week or so. But I had a preview of it. And it's called Your Daddy's Smile. And she sent a little video and just talked about, you know, I really hope, because Mitchell has this the most wonderful smile. So he says, I hope our little girl has her daddy smile. And that's what her new song is going to be all about. I love that for Megan Patrick.
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0: is The Rec Laws, Country 600, CJWW, Sawyer Brown, of course, in before that. Hey, it is Miracle Treat Day. Thanks to the gang at Dairy Queen. They brought by some blizzards earlier. A lot of people gravitate toward the Oreo blizzards. And I'm one of those weird ones. I'm not a big fan of Oreo, but a lot of people are happy because then I don't take their Oreo blizzard. There's a nice strawberry one. Oh, that was good. It's a strawberry shortcake kind of blizzard. Oh, that's nice. That's going to be one of my new faves. I'm always at Dairy Queen a score bar blizzard guy. I say no variants. I get that. But today I tried something different and I like it. Anyways, of course, raising money with Miracle Treat Day for the Jim Pattison Children's Hospital Foundation. They do so much good work. And it's a yummy way because you get to be happy and then the kids get to be happy too because raising money for those in the hospital.
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0: the CJWW Newsroom, bringing you Saskatchewan's news first. Here's what's happening.
1: Good afternoon. It's 21 degrees at 3 o'clock. I'm Alina Iraki. The Saskatchewan human trafficking conviction is expected to influence future prosecutions across the province. Following last Friday's verdict, Crown Prosecutor Leslie Dunning says cases like this rarely reach the point of a guilty verdict, making the decision especially significant.
2: In my experience, many of the cases I've run with human trafficking, I've not had a guilty verdict on human trafficking alone. For Saskatchewan, this is one of the first human trafficking cases that has gone to trial, employment trafficking.
1: Both convicted men remain in custody ahead of sentencing. Dairy Queens across the province are teaming up for the 24th annual Miracle Treat Day to help support sick and injured kids. The net proceeds from Blizzard Treats bought today and donations made through DQ will go back into supporting the Jim Pattison Children's Hospital Foundation, the Saskatchewan member of Children's Miracle Network Hospitals. Dairy Queen has donated over $58 million to Children's Hospital Foundations through Children's Miracle Network in Canada over the last 24 years. Last year, Miracle Treat Day raised $282,000 in the province. Contributions from Miracle Treat Day go to the Jim Pattison Children's Hospital Foundation to help fund and provide life-saving equipment, research, and programming at the Children's Hospital. The Sask Auctioneers Association is welcoming three people into the Auction Era Hall of Honor during their 52nd annual convention. The Western Development Museum in North Battleford will host the event on Saturday. People are chosen for the Auction Era Hall of Honor by their fellow members and peers. President of the Sask Auctioneers Association, Jamie Moore, says the event is good for people in the industry looking to network.
3: We have different donations from different vendors, as well as our members bring contributions, and we auction them off, and so anybody can attend and they can bid on these things. And of course, the money goes back to the association, continue education, and providing services that the association does.
1: Moore adds that the convention is also good for people outside the industry if they just like a good evening. To get in contact to get tickets, people can go to saskauctioneers.ca. A quick note for the road. 20th Street West will be closed from Avenue H South to Avenue F South for the White Buffalo Youth Lodge Back to School Backpack Carnival. The closure will start today at 6 p.m. and continue until tomorrow at 6 p.m. Detour signs will be in place to guide motorists around the event area. Drivers are reminded to drive carefully and watch for participants. The city thanks everyone for their patience.
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1: The Environment Canada forecast for Saskatoon and area. Today, clearing this afternoon and a high of 21. Tonight, a few clouds, increasing cloudiness after midnight, then periods of rain, wind becoming east at 20 kilometers an hour overnight and a low of 12. Tomorrow, rain, amount 5 to 10 millimeters, wind east at 20 kilometers an hour and a high of 19. Saturday, clearing, high 22. For the Prince Albert region, today mainly cloudy with a 60% chance of showers near noon, clearing this afternoon and a high of 20. Tonight, a few clouds, increasing cloudiness overnight and a low of 10. Tomorrow, cloudy, rain beginning in the morning, about 5 to 10 millimeters of rain, wind becoming east at 20 kilometers an hour in the morning and a high of 18. Saturday, a mix of sun and cloud, high 20. Here are your temperatures from around the province. Spiritwood is 17 degrees. It's 21 in Rosetown and Outlook, 20 in Kindersley, 21 in Wynyard and Watrous, 22 in Regina, 21 in Humboldt, 19 in LaRonge and Meadow Lake, 20 in Melfort, 18 in Nipawin, 20 in Hudson Bay, 21 in Yorkton, 18 in Swift Current, 22 in Moose Jaw, and 16 degrees in Lloydminster. North Battleford is 21 degrees with north wind at 8. Prince Albert is mostly cloudy at 21 degrees with southeast wind at 8. And Saskatoon is mostly cloudy at 21 degrees with southeast wind at 10. I'm Lena Iraki, CJWW News. The Commodity Report is up next.
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8: Good afternoon, this is Kirk McWilliams from RG O'Brien Canada with this afternoon's futures prices from Winnipeg and Chicago. December gold down $53 at $44.14.10. September silver down 87 at $64.82. September Canadian up 4 at $71.85. September crude down 224 at $81.03. November canola up 9.10 at $803.50. January canola up 7.50 at 8.11.10. December Minneapolis wheat down 4.25 at 6.93.75. December Kansas down 3 at 7.34.75. December Chicago wheat down 1.25 at 6.68.5. December corn down 8.5 at 4.72.25. December oats down 6 at 3.40.25. November beans down 0.25 at 11.83. December meal down $1 at 3.14.10. December bean oil down 47 at 68.29. October cattle down 350 at 220.30. September feeders down 170 at 337.65. And October hogs down 137 at 82.17. 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
0: It's the 3 o'clock stampede with your cowboy buddy, Jason Lee.
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0: Here we go. Another hour of legendary country. 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

0: 600-CJ-WW and Adam Johnson from Saskatoon. Get to forgetting you. And Lori Morgan before that after 3 o'clock news. Hilltops off to another great start in the season. Last weekend they won the season opener, but that one's on the road. Now we get them at home. Coming up on Sunday, Edmonton Wildcats are going to be here. And I am blown away by the Hilltops. And I think sometimes we don't always appreciate what they do with championship after championship, because you got to remember, I mean, these guys aren't on this team for like 10, 15 years. It rotates. It's a junior football team. And so just the recruiting that they do, and of course coaching as well, is absolutely fantastic. And every year, putting on a good show. So cheer them on coming up on Sunday.
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0: Juice Newton. Country 600, CJWW, Matt Bradley, sharing your Thursday afternoon along with you here. A cloudy day. More clouds have come into Saskatoon here. Mind you, they are saying tonight periods of rain, so there's nothing in the area right now, but it probably coming along. And then rain tomorrow, 19. But then sunshine on the weekend, 22, 25 for Saturday and Sunday. Prince Albert, much the same. They're saying some rain for tomorrow, although not for tonight. And then around 20, 24 degrees with sunshine coming up for the weekend. So a good day to get out on the weekend and enjoy the sunshine. And for me, I'd like to enjoy it, but it's just going to be yard work.
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0: Cowboys and Dreamers. It is Brett Kissel, Country 600, CJWW. It's Matt Bradley in today. Have you checked out our news poll question, CJWWradio.com? Question today is, are you concerned about the upcoming onset of new tariffs by the United States? 76% saying, yeah, it just hurts our mutual economies even more. 24% saying, no, it's the new norm. And I'm kind of between the two of them. Yeah, it is the new norm, but it is going to hurt everybody.
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0: Gord Bamford, Country 600, CJWW. He has had a busy summer playing pretty much here, there, and everywhere. I mean, last Saturday, he was a big part of the celebration, the rodeo celebration in Outlook. He's got a few more dates coming up here through August. But, man, September and October and even into November, Gord Bamford touring right across Canada. This guy just does not slow down. I do think he is the busiest guy in Canada in country music. But man, what a show he puts on.
1: Let's go to Battleford, where there's so much waiting for you.
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0: from the CJWW Newsroom, bringing you Saskatchewan's news first. Here's what's happening.
1: Good afternoon. It's 18 degrees at 4 o'clock. I'm Les Lanzarek. The Saskatoon Police Service are currently on the scene of a three-vehicle collision at the intersection of 7th Street East and Preston Avenue South. The report came in shortly after 2 p.m. today. One man has been transported to hospital by paramedics for treatment of what are believed to be non-life-threatening injuries. Traffic restrictions are in place in all directions, and the intersection has been closed as the Collision Analyst Unit continues to investigate. Meanwhile, because most crops aren't quite ready to be taken off, harvest is just 2% complete across the province. This is below both the five-year average of 6% and 10-year average of 5%, but ahead of 2025 when only 1% of the crop had been harvested. Progress last week was slowed mainly by cooler weather. The Saskatchewan Agriculture Weekly Crop Report says those lower temps also brought bouts of rainfall, which provided much-needed moisture. However, overall conditions still remain quite dry. As many areas got a later start to seeding, additional precipitation would be beneficial to push crops through the grain-filling stage. Last week, rainfall was quite variable across the province. The highest amount was reported in the Chesterfield and Milton areas, where 20 millimeters of rain fell, followed by the Milden area with 16 millimeters, and the Harris, Arborfield, Nipawin, Roundhill, and Hillsdale areas at 15 millimeters. Cropland topsoil moisture is rated 1% surplus, 48% adequate, 43% short, and 8% very short. Very similar numbers exist for hayland and pasture topsoil moisture. Areas experiencing hot, dry conditions reported some crop damage. There were also reports of Bertha armyworms, wind, gophers, and sclerotinia disease causing minor crop damage in certain areas. Elsewhere, human trafficking doesn't always look the way people expect. Following Friday's guilty verdicts in a landmark Saskatchewan case, Senior Crown Prosecutor Leslie Dunning says the public should understand trafficking isn't limited to kidnapping or physical confinement.
2: The human trafficking can be found in very diverse and different ways. As I said at the argument, it doesn't always mean somebody coming in over a crate. Human trafficking can happen in relationships. Human trafficking can happen in employment relationships, such as what we've seen in this case happen.
1: She says anyone who feels unsafe or unsure about their situation should seek help. Also, Wadden Bay, located about 266 kilometers north of Prince Albert, is the first community to be awarded a grant for its wildlife resiliency efforts. The $40,000 investment comes from the provincial government under a new program. Wadden Bay's proactive planning and prevention efforts help protect the community from the 2025 Pisu wildfire. This grant is one of 11 action recommendations found in MNP's independent review of Saskatchewan's 2025 wildfire response. In response, the government of Saskatchewan committed to providing funding to communities that are leaders in proactive wildfire prevention with the gift to Wadden Bay. And as you start heading home on road note today, 20th Street West will be closed from Avenue H South to Avenue F South for the White Buffalo Youth Lodge Back to School Backpack Carnival. The closure will start tonight at 6 o'clock and continue through tomorrow at 6 p.m. Detour signs will be in place to guide motorists around the event area. Drivers are reminded to drive carefully and watch for participants. The city thanks everyone for their patience. I'm Les Lazarick, CJWW News.
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1: The Environment Canada forecast for Saskatoon and area. Partly cloudy with a 60% chance of showers early this evening and the risk of a thunderstorm. Periods of rain beginning overnight, a low of 12. Periods of rain tomorrow, wind becoming east 20 kilometers an hour in the morning, a high of 19. For Friday night, partly cloudy with a very slight chance of showers, wind becoming light in the evening, a low of 10. A mix of sun and cloud for Saturday, a high of 21. Sunday, sunny and a high of 25. For the Prince Albert region, partly cloudy with a 60% chance of showers early this evening and the risk of a thunderstorm, a low of 10. Cloudy to start tomorrow, rain beginning in the morning with totals between 5 to 10 millimeters, a high of 18. For Friday night, rain ending in the evening, then partly cloudy with a very slight chance of showers, a low of 9. A mix of sun and cloud for Saturday, a high of 21. Sunday, sunny and a high of 24. Temperatures across the province, Spiritwood, LaRonge, and Swift Current are all reporting 19 degrees. It's 17 in Rosetown. Outlook, Kindersley, Watrous, Humboldt, Melfort, Nipawin, and Yorkton are all 21. It's 20 in Wynyard and Hudson Bay. Regina is 23. It's 18 in Meadow Lake. Moose Jaw is 22. It's 16 in Lloydminster. In North Battleford, a southwest breeze 4 kilometers per hour, a temperature of 21 degrees. Mostly cloudy skies in Prince Albert, a south-southeast wind 10 kilometers per hour and 21. And in Saskatoon, there's a thunderstorm going on with rain, a southwest wind 19 kilometers per hour, 68% the relative humidity, and the temperature is 18 degrees. Sports is next.
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1: Good afternoon, I'm Les Lazarick with CJWW Sports. Week 11 of the CFL season begins tonight with BC at Calgary. A Lions win moves them out of last place in the West Division, while a Calgary victory gives them sole possession of third spot in the West. Meanwhile, it was a closed practice day for the Saskatchewan Roughriders ahead of their Saturday visit to Hamilton. The Day 3 injury report says all four names on it all week. All will be out of action for Saturday. Those players are offensive lineman Zach Fry and Daniel Johnson, along with kick returner James Letcher Jr. and defensive lineman Ali Saad. Once again, Fry and Johnson were non-participants at practice. Letcher Jr. and Saad are both out, despite fully participating today. So too did running back Quali Conley, but he was added to the injury report and is questionable for Saturday with a hamstring issue. Here's head coach Corey Mace's thoughts on coming up against the Tiger Cats.
5: They're a good team. I know everybody continues to look at records. They're still trying to figure a couple things out, but they got a lot of really good ball players and good coaches on that staff. So hostile environment. Good football team.
1: Kickoff time Saturday is 5 o'clock. South of the border, it's the first full week of NFL preseason action, beginning with six games tonight, including defending AFC champion New England at home to Indianapolis. To baseball, the Blue Jays couldn't use their brooms this afternoon on Boston. Red Sox limited Toronto to just two hits in a 7-0 victory and salvaged one win from the four-game series. Elsewhere, it'll be the two newest franchises in the WCBL meeting in the best-of-three final. Saskatoon Berries, who came to be in 2024, will visit the Sylvan Lake Gulls, born in 2021, on Saturday. Both are looking for their first championship. Both have won three times head-to-head against the other over the last 3 years, including a split of two games last month in Sylvan Lake. Barry's outfielder Nathan Houston likes his team's chances of taking the title.
6: Pretty confident in our matchup there. Yeah, I don't really care who we play. I think we're playing good ball right now. Defensively, offensively, it doesn't really matter who we play. I think we're going to come out ready to play.
1: Game two is Sunday at 7 o'clock at Cairns Field. That's CJWW Sports. I'm Les Lazarick.
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0: That is the latest for Tyler Joe Miller, Country 600, CJWW. About an hour ago, I looked at the weather radar map, and it was just there's a couple of little distant parts of rain, hardly anything, even close to being around Saskatoon, and then it all quickly formed. We've had thunder, we've had some heavy rain going here, so that chance of rain is now a definite rain happening around Saskatoon. Some more rain expected coming up for tonight, tomorrow as well. Tonight down to 12, tomorrow high of 19. After that, looks like we are finished with the rain. Around Prince Albert, also some rain activity happening around there. For tonight, they're saying, yes, 60% chance of it continuing. And then more rain tomorrow with 18, but then a dry weekend.
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0: Bay Country 600 CJWW. And of course, yeah, George Strait in before that, doing the drive home. And of course, it waits to rain until people are leaving work. You know, you can't go in rain during the work day when you just look out the window. You see, no, it's got to get everybody wet going to the car. That's okay. Actually, this gets me out of yard work for tonight. That's all right. Anyway, around the city, traffic-wise, actually, things flowing around or flowing along pretty much how you would expect them to. Although, Circle Drive between College and Preston Crossing, a little bit slow with the northbound, but that should get cleared up pretty quickly. If there are any problems you see that we need to know about, you can shoot us a call or a text here at 306-938-0600.
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1: I'm Les Lazarick in the Saskatoon Media Group newsroom with your news now. Serious collision prompts changes at busy Saskatoon intersection. Two men found guilty in landmark Saskatchewan human trafficking case. Sentencing takes place Friday and harvest 2% complete behind both 5 and 10 year averages.
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0: Catch us on the road, scan the QR code, and take a selfie with the trailer for your chance to win. Here's hoping you're one of the 60 lucky people that will be in for the final draw with the trailer and everything inside worth over $40,000. Because remember, if you want to be a baller, you've got to win the Summer Hauler.
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0: I love that new one from John Party. Boots off, Country 600. CJWW's Matt Bradley in for Jason Lee. I'm so happy that Jason has the day off. I mean, I like it when Jason's around, but now I get to sample some great food because, again, we have special guest in the studio along with us here. It's Arif from the Bangladesh Pavilion coming up at Folk Fest. Welcome to CJWW.
1: Thank you. Thank you so much.
0: Now, the Bangladesh Pavilion, you've been around for a while with this pavilion, haven't you?
1: Yes, since 2011. We first joined Folk Fest 2011, and after that we've been there forever. Only the year that Folk Fest missed during COVID.
0: Right.
1: Other than that, we enjoyed. It's a nice show in the city of Saskatoon. We enjoyed it, and we love to participate every time.
0: Now, we only get to experience Folk Fest for 2 days. How long does it take everybody with the Bangladesh Pavilion to get ready for this?
1: You know, it's take one whole year. After this year, wow. Folk Fest finish, we start planning for next year. But when it's become intense, his last 3 months become very intense. There is so many things, food, mm-hmm. cultural part is a big teamwork, and it take lots of time.
0: Speaking of food, you've brought some food here, and I'm about to have a bite of this butter chicken. That's nice. This isn't overpowering. It's a very pleasant flavor in that. I like that. Very good.
1: So it's not spicy? Is it too spicy?
0: Not at all. Good. And I think if people are afraid maybe to try buttered chicken because maybe they've had something that's very spicy, this will be very safe for them. Got the naan bread and samosas as well.
1: Yes, we like to convey this because we usually take lots of spicy food, but because this food is for everyone, so we make the spice level very low so everybody can enjoy.
0: Thank you for thinking of me on that. Now, what are we going to be seeing at the Bangladesh Pavilion?
1: Nice question. You know, we are sharing our pavilion with four other countries. Mm-hmm. So all in Perryland Park. So we are sharing with Iran, Vietnam, Nigeria, and Nepal. So when our show comes every hour, you will see lots of colorful dances. We reduce the songs because, you know, songs will be in Bangla, so people may not understand songs, so we put lots of dances. And that all our dances mostly colorful and most vibrant things, so you will enjoy. There is lots of group dances that you will see during our performance.
0: I'm going to dig into that samosa right now because I can hardly wait for that. Arif, thank you so much for coming in. Looking forward to seeing you and everyone else at Prairieland Park with Folk Fest this Friday and Saturday.
1: Great. Can I say I'd like to thank you, CJWW, and then all of you. And I'd like to invite you guys come and enjoy the Folk Fest. We put lots of hours and lots of talented people. They will showcase their culture. So we like all of you to come and enjoy our food, enjoy our culture. Let's celebrate. Let's celebrate the summer, rest of the summer that we have. Let's celebrate this Friday and Saturday.
0: What a great thought. Thank you so much.
1: Thank you.
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0: the CJWW Newsroom, bringing you Saskatchewan's news first. Here's what's happening.
1: Good afternoon. It's 15 degrees at 5 o'clock. I'm Les Lazarick. In the news, a Saskatchewan human trafficking conviction is expected to influence future prosecutions across the province. In sports, the Blue Jays couldn't use their brooms this afternoon on Boston. If you see news happening where you're at, call us at 244-1925. A landmark human trafficking case could shape how future cases are prosecuted in Saskatchewan. Two restaurant owners were convicted last Friday in what the Crown says is one of the province's first employment-based human trafficking trials to reach a guilty verdict. Senior Crown Prosecutor Leslie Dunning says the written decision will give Saskatchewan courts something they've never had before.
2: Going forward, this case certainly sets a precedent for human trafficking cases because we don't have written decisions in our province. Certainly we rely a lot on what has happened in Ontario. They have the good brunt of cases where it comes to human trafficking, and those decisions are the ones that we rely on for our law.
1: Sentencing is scheduled for tomorrow. Meanwhile, the scene has been cleared and traffic restrictions that were put in place have since been removed following a three-vehicle collision at the intersection of 7th Street East and Preston Avenue South. The report came into the Saskatoon Police Service shortly after 2 p.m. today. One man has been transported to hospital by paramedics for treatment of what are believed to be non-life-threatening injuries. In addition, a serious collision that took place last week is prompting some changes at one of Saskatoon's busiest intersections. For the next 3 months, the median at the intersection of Idlewild Drive and 71st Street will be closed. The city says this change is aimed at simplifying traffic movements and reducing potential conflict points associated with the increased traffic volumes generated by the current closure of Wanuskewin Drive. An emailed statement from the city adds that the longer-term plan for the junction includes a planning study which will determine the future transportation and network needs for the major roads in the North Industrial area of Saskatoon. The study will also establish how the transportation network will connect to the provincial highway system and the future Saskatoon Freeway. In addition to that study, the city is also completing a functional planning study for Idlewild Drive between 60th Street and 71st Street to identify short to medium-term solutions. The work is currently underway, and the city anticipates public engagement in late fall or early winter. Elsewhere, Saskatoon police say its major crime section is investigating the city's ninth homicide. Police say after a man was found deceased in an apartment on Tuesday morning, patrol officers conducted a welfare check around 7:30 a.m. Tuesday at an apartment in the 2300 block of 17th Street West. A 27-year-old man was located deceased, and an autopsy conducted Wednesday determined the manner of death to be homicide. Police ask anyone with information on this incident to contact police at 306-975-8300 or Crime Stoppers at 1-800-222-8477. In addition, the Saskatoon Police Service have arrested a woman in relation to a report of a firearm being pointed at a group of people. Police were called to the area of 21st Street East and 3rd Avenue South around 12:30 a.m. today. When police arrived, the witness identified the woman and she was arrested without incident. Police found an imitation firearm when they searched her property. The 36-year-old Saskatoon woman was charged with assault with a weapon, breaching court-imposed conditions, and several firearms-related offenses. Also, the Prince Albert Police Service is asking the public for information in connection to a serious assault investigation involving multiple individuals. Around 9:37 p.m. on Tuesday, officers responded to the unit block of River Street West after receiving a report of an assault involving multiple males. However, the individuals involved fled the scene before officers arrived. Police say two men were assaulted by a group of males. One of the victims is believed to have sustained serious injuries. Following the assault, the two men left the area in a gray Ford F-150 pickup truck towing a boat covered by a tarp. Police are also asking anyone with dash cam, cell phone, or other video footage from the area around the time of the incident to contact investigators. Anyone who witnessed the assault or has information that may assist with identifying those involved are asked to contact the Prince Albert Police Service or Crime Stoppers. In addition, Saskatoon police have arrested a man after allegedly assaulting a police officer. On Monday around 7:30 a.m., an officer was conducting traffic control during an investigation in the 400 block of Central Avenue to stop people from going down an alley. The officer instructed the driver not to go down the alley. According to a Saskatoon police report, the driver then accelerated towards the officer, striking him with the vehicle's side mirror before fleeing. The driver has since been identified and located through an investigation. When officers tried to make contact with him, the man attempted to flee. The man was then arrested after a brief physical altercation with police. The 30-year-old Saskatoon man has since been charged with assaulting a police officer, hit and run, resisting arrest, and breaching court imposed conditions. Meantime, North Battleford's Western Development Museum will welcome the Sask Auctioneers Association Saturday to hold their 52nd annual convention. The event will include an auction. The items that will be auctioned are donated by vendors and members. Money earned at the auction will go back into the association. President of the Sask Auctioneers Association, Jamie Moore, says the convention will see people inducted into the Auction Era Hall of Honor.
3: It's been a long-standing thing. These individuals are voted on by their peers and members of the association that, you know, put their name forward as recognizing these individuals as worthy to enter the Hall of Honor. And you're right, this year there's three worthy recipients that'll be inducted, and we very much look forward to it.
1: Moore adds that anyone and everyone is welcome to attend the event. More information regarding how to attend can be found at saskauctioneers.ca. Plus, Dairy Queens across the province are teaming up for the 24th annual Miracle Treat Day to help support sick and injured kids. The net proceeds from Blizzard Treats bought today and donations made through DQ will go back into supporting the Jim Pattison Children's Hospital Foundation, the Saskatchewan member of Children's Miracle Network Hospitals. Dairy Queen has donated over $58 million to Children's Hospital Foundations through Children's Miracle Network in Canada over the last 24 years. Last year, Miracle Treat Day raised $282,000 in the province. Contributions from Miracle Treat Day go to the Jim Pattison Children's Hospital Foundation to help fund and provide life-saving equipment, research, and programming at the Children's Hospital. And today's Internet News poll question. Are you concerned about the upcoming onset of new tariffs by the United States? 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I'm Les Lazarick, CJWW News.
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1: The Environment Canada forecast for Saskatoon and area. Partly cloudy with a 60% chance of showers early this evening and the risk of a thunderstorm. Periods of rain beginning overnight, a low of 12. Periods of rain tomorrow, wind becoming east 20 kilometers an hour in the morning, a high of 19. For Friday night, partly cloudy with a very slight chance of showers. Wind becoming light in the evening, a low of 10. A mix of sun and cloud for Saturday, a high of 21. Sunday, sunny and a high of 25. For the Prince Albert region, partly cloudy with a 60% chance of showers early this evening and the risk of a thunderstorm, a low of 10. Cloudy to start tomorrow, rain beginning in the morning with totals between 5 to 10 millimeters, a high of 18. For Friday night, rain ending in the evening, then partly cloudy with a very slight chance of showers, a low of 9. A mix of sun and cloud for Saturday, a high of 21. Sunday, sunny and a high of 24. Temperatures across the province. Spiritwood is reporting 18 degrees. It's 17 in both Rosetown and Lloydminster. Outlook and Wynyard are both 21. It's 20 in Kindersley, Humboldt, LaRonge, Nipawin, and Hudson Bay. Watrous is 22, as is Regina, Melfort, Yorkton, and Moose Jaw. It's 19 in both Meadow Lake and Swift Current. In North Battleford, a north wind 13 kilometers per hour, a temperature of 20 degrees. A light rain shower now in Prince Albert. West-northwest wind gusting to 28 kilometers per hour and 17. And in Saskatoon, a light rain shower happening. West-northwest breeze 10 kilometers per hour, 92% the relative humidity, and the temperature is 15 degrees. Coming up in Agribiz, harvest progress last week was hampered by cool weather conditions, according to the Saskatchewan Agriculture Weekly Crop Report. The business report is next.
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6: Good afternoon. This is Rebecca Camargo from Blair Lucan's office of Edward Jones with today's CJWW Business Report. U.S. stocks continue to set record highs. U.S. and Canadian equity markets moved higher on Thursday, with the S&P 500 hitting a new record high. This comes as both U.S. Consumer Price Index and Producer Price Index inflation data for July came in somewhat cooler than expected. As a result, expectations for a Federal Reserve interest rate hike in September have moved lower. Government bond yields in the U.S. and Canada are also moving lower, supportive of equity markets as well. the U.S. two-year Treasury yield, which tends to be most sensitive to Fed rate expectations, moved lower by about 0.05% from 4.2% to 4.15%. Overall, for the full year, the S&P 500 is now up about 14%, while the Canadian TSX is up by about 15%. In our view, a combination of strong earnings growth and stable labor market and consumption trends continues to underpin stock market gains. In the stock markets, August 13th, the TSX Composite Index on the Toronto Stock Exchange was up 97 points to close at 36,759. The Dow Jones Industrial Average in New York was up 70 points to close at 53,840. In interest rates, a one-year GIC at our office today paid 3.45%. The high interest savings rate was 2.1%, and the Canadian dollar is currently trading at 71 cents U.S. In commodity markets, gold was down 1.41% to $4,405 an ounce, and crude oil was down 2.55% to 81 U.S. per barrel. And that's today's CJWW Business Report. 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For a free cup of coffee and a second opinion, come by the office at 411 Herald Court, Unit G in Saskatoon, or call 306-664-1969.
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9: Good afternoon. I'm Kira Miller with your CJWW Agribiz. The latest Saskatchewan crop report suggests that crops continue to mature across the province, but cooler weather slowed harvest progress. With more, here's Augustine O'Say, the crops extension specialist with the Saskatchewan Ministry of Agriculture in Weyburn.
10: Over the past week, harvest hasn't progressed much as compared to the week before, and that was due to the cool weather conditions. So that slowed harvest progress, and harvest still remains at 2%, same as it was reported in the previous crop report. But that's not concerning because that's still more than the 1% that was harvested at this time of last year.
9: But he notes many farmers are doing what they can to speed up the crop maturity process.
10: Now it looks like a lot of desiccation is going on in the pulses. So we are hoping that with some warming in the coming weeks or coming days, that's going to help progress harvest. And in some areas, crops are still maturing. They are not at the stage where they can be harvested yet. So it's a bit of both. The cool weather conditions slowing harvest in areas where harvest has already begun, and crops still maturing in places where harvest hasn't begun yet.
9: He notes that topsoil moisture conditions declined over the past week in spite of the cooler weather.
10: So the cool weather conditions, I know there were some scattered showers reported across the province, but that was not much to replenish topsoil moisture in a lot of areas. So we had the cool conditions, but conditions are still dry. And the cooling does slow the harvest progress, but it also helped in terms of maintaining some of the crops, because some of the crops were stressed from heat in the past few weeks.
9: He says there were also some reports of crop damage over the past week.
10: Most of the reports on crop damage across the province have been attributed to dry conditions in most places, and some regions are also reporting crop damage from diseases such as sclerotinia. And so it depends on the part of the province that you're in. So some of them are reporting disease showing up due to humid conditions. but mostly across the province, it's been attributed to dry conditions and wind in some cases, and gophers as well as beta armyworms.
9: Augustine Osei is the Crops Extension Specialist with the Saskatchewan Ministry of Agriculture based in Weyburn. I'm Kira Miller, CJWW Agribiz.
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0: Introducing the new Crush It Hard Iced Tea from the makers of Provincial Vodka. Crush It tastes like
1: victory. Struggling of late without Bo Levi Mitchell at quarterback due to injury. Harrison Frost has been confirmed as the Ticats starter. Head coach Corey Mace responded to the suggestion that Hamilton has a very good defense.
2: Yeah, tough. I mean, at the end of it, there's tons of stats defensively you can look at, but ultimately it's going to come down to points, you know what I mean? How many are you giving up compared to how many you're putting up? They got some ball players on the defensive side, so no shock there. Another task for us offensively. We got to go make sure we execute, and hopefully defense can help them out, maybe give our offense some short fields, special teams as well, right? It's a full meal deal. We got to execute, continue to try to play complementary football.
1: Today's injury report following a closed Saskatchewan practice said all four names on it all week will all be out of action for Saturday. Those players are offensive lineman Zach Fry and Daniel Johnson, along with kick returner James Letcher Jr. and defensive lineman Ali Saad. Once again, Fry and Johnson were non-participants at practice today. Letcher Jr. and Sod are both out, despite fully participating today. So too did running back Quali Conley, but he was added to the injury report and is questionable for Saturday with a hamstring issue. South of the border, the countdown to the start of the NFL regular season ramps up this week with the first full week of preseason action starting tonight with a slate of six games. To baseball, Boston lefty Peyton Tolley silenced the Blue Jays with a two-hit, eight-inning gem, and Caleb Durbin hit an eighth-inning grand slam as the Red Sox blanked Toronto 7-0 this afternoon. Closer to home, where the respective second-place teams in each of the WCBL's divisions have eliminated the first-place squads, leaving the Saskatoon Berries to battle with the Sylvan Lake Gulls for the Harry Hallis Memorial Trophy this weekend. Both division finals were two-game sweeps as the Berries ousted Moose Jaw and Sylvan Lake dispatched Okotoks for a second straight year in the West Final. It'll be the first trip to the final for the Berries in their three-year history. Utility man Nathan Houston echoed teammate Ethan Murdoch's desire to win the title.
3: I think it means a lot to me and Murdoch for sure. The home province kids who grew up watching the league, it means a lot to us growing up and watching games. He watching Swift, I watching Melville, and to live it out and have a chance to go win the championship means a lot to us.
1: Game one of the best of three final goes Saturday in Sylvan Lake, with game two at Cairns Field on Sunday at 7 o'clock. In a sad note from the hockey world, the Calgary Flames announced the passing of longtime radio voice Peter Marr today. He was 79, a native of Campbellton, New Brunswick. Marr spent 33 years calling every Flames game ahead of his retirement at the end of the 2013-2014 season, including the team's lone Stanley Cup triumph in 1989 and run to the final in 2004. That's CJWW Sports. I'm Les Lazarick. My parting shot is next.
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1: Here's TFP's Week 11 CFL picks. My season record percentage of correct predictions is making like telemiracle funds, going up. With the exception of missing Calgary, losing in Toronto in the Argonauts' first real home game, I was good on the other three games last week, upping the season record to 22 right and 16 wrong, a 57.9% proficiency. The drive to get to 60% continues this week and starts tonight with BC at Calgary. These were supposed to be two teams that would take a shot at being top dog in the CFL West going into this season, yet both are below 500 as we get closer to the midway point of the regular season. I tend to agree with former CFL linebacker, now TSN analyst Enoch Mwamba, when he says this will be an offensive shootout and the Stampeders will win despite allowing more than 30 points again. It'll be close, though, Stamps by less than a field goal. Tomorrow night, it'll be winless Ottawa at Winnipeg. The Bombers faithful are worried about their team, but they are getting Zach Collaros back at quarterback, which should help them. Question is, does having a bye week help the Big Blue? Here's my upset special for the week. The Red Blacks finally get off the schneid and win by more than a field goal in the Manitoba Capital. Saturday's first game is Toronto at Edmonton. The Argos have won their last two games and look good on offense with Chad Kelly back in 2023 form. The Elks have lost their last two and are sliding. This result will make the recent trends for both teams into real streaks as Toronto prevails by more than a touchdown. Lastly, on Saturday, it's Saskatchewan at Hamilton. The injury-plagued Rough Riders just keep on keeping on with their next-man-up philosophy and surprisingly solid depth. The Tiger Cats have used four different starting quarterbacks in the last several weeks.

0: and are really missing Bo Levi Mitchell. Harrison Frost is the guy under center for the Tabbies this week, but he's up against the league's best defense, believe it or not, with the green and white. I've got the Riders winning by more than 10 points. If I get all four right, I'm almost at 62% correct predictions. Let's go! That's my parting shot. I'm Les Lazarick, and it turned out nice again.
1: It's time. The home stretch drive is on. Here's another hour of legendary country on CJWW.

0: JWW, Kenny Chesney's latest, and Carry On. Clint Black, of course, in before that. Yeah, we've had the rain come through the area. We're expecting it probably later in the day, but Mother Nature, of course, had other plans. I wasn't expecting the thunder. Kind of startled me here in the studio. So, you know, not that I'm easily startled, but I wasn't expecting that. More rain expected to come up, though, through tonight and into tomorrow as well here in Saskatoon. But a dry and fairly sunny weekend between 21 and 25 degrees there.
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1: Help from Luke Bryan. It's Jordan Davis, Country 600, CJWW. Oh, boy, all afternoon here at CJWW. Guys have been loading up all sorts of stuff. Going to be heading over, actually already heading over, to Greg and Kathy Wallace's for the Barber Crew. It is back. And this is so cool because they won Barber Crew, I think it was, what, 1990, forever ago. We forgot the salad, so we made sure there's a lot of salad going over this time. But again, salute to all of our sponsors like Prairie Meats and Bigfoot Vodka, Saskatoon Barbecues and more, Pine Tree Innovations with some great gifts, Rebellion Brewing, Northern Fireplace, Chill to Go, also Smiley's Buffet and Catering, The Rabbit Hole Restaurant, Shane's Surplus World, and others. So thank you so much to them for taking part. Thank you to everybody who entered. That ton of fun. Wish we could just do it every week, but I think we'd wear out our staff then.
2: Hey there. It's Derek Chesney of the Saskatoon Crime Stoppers. This week on Crime Stoppers Unmasked, we're asking for the public's help in identifying numerous suspects involved in two break-and-enter incidents in the city's south end. These two incidents took place on July 23rd and July 29th of 2026 in the early morning hours at a restaurant in the 3000 block of Preston Avenue South. On both occasions, the suspect gained access to the restaurant by prying open the rear door. On July 23rd, the suspects took a large safe which contained $31,000. On the second incident a few days later, the suspects got away with the cash register with $700 in cash. At both incidents, the suspects' faces were covered and appeared to leave in different directions after exiting the building. Photos and video of the suspects from both incidents can be seen on our Instagram and our Facebook pages. Do you have information about this crime or who is responsible? 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Tips are completely anonymous. We don't want your name. We just want your assistance. Saskatoon Crime Stoppers. 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

16 years young. She thinks she's grown. We're all first car, first date, WLD on a license plate. 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Yeah.

0: Dallas Smith, Country 600, CJWW. Tomorrow night, I am really, really, really, really hoping we get the races in. Sutherland Automotive Speedway, it's our only Friday night race of the season. And it's a big one. It's got the street stocks and the super stocks along with the pro trucks. The Race Your Junk, which is always a ton of fun. King of the Hill, which is side-by-side drag racing. I mean, you can bring your minivan out. Take part if you want. If you win that first one, you're on to the second round and so forth. As long as you keep winning, great prize to go along with that. Free to enter. Make sure you bring along your ownership so we know that it's really your vehicle. But that's all part of the fun tomorrow night. I'm just hoping Mother Nature says, you know what? Let's have a good night of racing. Let's not have any rain.
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0: Harris, Country 600, CJWW. Boy, oh boy, we had some terrific fortune sent in today. As, of course, every day this week, we're giving away $50 to somebody who sends in a fortune. Like you're getting the fortune cookies, $50 to spend at Asian Garden. What a fantastic restaurant that is. So yummy. Anyways, so the fortune that we drew out, it comes from Linda, and it's marrying a friend can lead to a lifetime of friendship. I like that. It's very good. Some were very clever. Some were, honestly, I had to scratch my head. But you know what? For me, everybody was in the running because thank you for entering. Thank you for taking the time. Tomorrow, we're going to do it all over again. It could be you, just like Linda, going to be off to Asian Garden with $50 to spend.
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